0: and Paul. I got Jelly Roll in here with me. Tell everybody the story about your face tattoos and when you showed up to your daughter's school back in the day when she was little.
1: Oh, dude, you know, when she was in kindergarten, it was so funny because all of her little friends would go, "What is all that stuff on your face?" And I had these, you know, kids, they're so gullible. It was so awesome. I was like, "You won't believe this. I only draw this on when I come see y'all, so y'all are excited about it." And they believed it, right? So finally, one day they go, "How do you draw it on the same way every time?" I said, "Well, I got the little sticker things now because I've been coming so much."

0: Bailey Zimmerman there with Chevy Silverado on Taste of Country Nights. 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Ooh, that was my dream, was to get one of those. They were so expensive. It's Evan Paul here. Speaking of expensive, getting the kids back to school. 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
0: heat advisory continues until 10 p.m. tonight. A severe thunderstorm watch continues until midnight tonight. Slight chance for storms tonight, otherwise partly cloudy skies. Lows around 68, winds out of the south, 8 to 15 miles per hour. High temperatures reach up to 84 tomorrow. Sunshine mixed with clouds at times. Lows around 61 tomorrow night. I'm meteorologist Paul Frombly on 97 Kick. Currently 92.
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1: Hey, can you tell me the name of the song that you played? It was like two songs ago. Something about being pregnant at a wedding.
0: Yeah, a lot of people ask about that when I play it. That was called Water at a Wedding from Graylin James. Great song.

All right, imagine this. You walk into Applebee's or Olive Garden, your favorite restaurant, and you see a table, and at the table, just eating, talking together, Tim McGraw, Hardy, Eric Church, and Morgan Wallen. This is MacArthur. All four of those guys on this track.

New country from Hardy featuring a lot of people. That is MacArthur on Taste of Country Nights. Hopefully, I get to be the one that's delivering this breaking news to you. You're the first one to hear it from me. That would make me feel so good because this is huge news. Everybody needs to know about this. This could affect your life. Olive

0: weeks. You can go as much as you want, eat as much as you want. The passes went on sale today at 2 p.m. Eastern, and they're probably sold out, but you can check. If not, I know some people sell theirs on eBay, but the prices start to get a little crazy. At some point, it's like, I'll just go to the store and get pasta and make it. Hang on, I'm coming back. I got brand new country from Zach Top on the radio next for you. A Taste of Country Nights.
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Everybody wants to be Ella Langley, but Ella just wants to be her. That's new country from Ella on Taste of Country Nights with Evan Paul. Hang on for me. We're going to take a ride with George Burge and Luke Bryan coming up. Morgan Wallen's on the way. We're going to get into some trouble now. Here's Chris Young and Kane Brown, Famous Friends, on Taste of Country Nights.

My brother is a lawyer. He's actually the successful one in the family. Anyway, he texted me the other day and he was like, have you met Max McNown? And I was like, no, not yet. And he was like, let me know when you do. My buddy's wife has a crush on him. I was like, I don't want to get involved in whatever that is. That sounds like trouble. Here's Max McNown on Taste of Country Nights. No.

0: New country there from George Burge. That one's called Ride, Ride, Ride on Taste of Country Nights. Angela is on the phone and she is fired up. What happened?
1: I just had some idiot walk into my gas station with boots that were just covered in horse poop, and now it's all over the floor. It stinks in here. I'm supposed to be helping customers, but I'm trying to mop up horse poop. Who goes into a gas station with boots covered in horse poop? Good Lord.
0: Oh, that's disrespect right there. Yeah, there's no way you walk into a... I'd rather you come into the store barefoot than walk in with horse dung on your boots. I'm sorry you got to go through that. I got one for you coming up next. I'm going to play... This is just for you. I'm going to play Boots Off from John Party for that guy that walked into your gas station with horse poo on his boots. Next on Taste of Country Nights.
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24: A heat advisory continues until 10 p.m. tonight. A severe thunderstorm watch continues until midnight tonight. Lows level off around 68 tonight under partly cloudy skies with a slight chance of thunderstorms. Winds out of the south, 8 to 15 miles per hour. Highs level off around 84 tomorrow. Sunshine mixed with clouds at times. Lows around 61 tomorrow night. Clear skies. I'm meteorologist Paul Frobley on 97 KICK. Currently 91.
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You know, a lot of people are focusing on John Party and his wife's divorce. Let's not forget they got a couple young kids, you know. You got to make sure the kids are taken care of now. Here's Boots Off, John Party, Taste of Country Nights.

0: Taste of Country Nights with Evan Paul. I'm here with Dustin Lynch. I got to ask, man, is it cool like being out in public and hearing your song come on?
1: It is cool because it's just unexpected. You don't expect. We're just doing life, and everybody in there is just doing life. And the fact that my song is on and people are shopping and buying stuff, too, is

That's Morgan Wallen with I'm the Problem. I don't need to tell you that's Morgan Wallen. You know that. It's Evan Paul, Taste of Country Nights. Coming up next, we'll talk about what's trending in country music news at tasteofcountry.com after this powerful new track from Dan and Che called

0: New Country. That's Dan and Shay and Say So on Taste of Country Nights. What's happening? It's Evan Paul coming through your speakers. Let's talk about what's trending in country music news at tasteofcountry.com. Well, we learned earlier this week that Jason Aldean's oldest daughter, Keely, who's 23, secretly got married last year. Jason kept the secret for an entire year and then decided to spill it just recently. Also, we learned that he asked her to pump the brakes on having children because he's not ready to be a granddad yet. He told her to take it easy on that. Check out more from the Jason Aldean interview. It's up at tasteofcountry.com.
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Jason Aldean, Don't Tell On Me on Taste of Country Nights. Speaking of Jason Aldean, I got one of his best buds coming up in less than 10 minutes, Luke Bryan. I'm going to play Country and She Knows It after Luke Combs. Fast Car is on Taste of Country Nights.

0: Taste of Country Nights. Evan Paul here with you. I got Chase Matthew in the studio. How do you handle this success that you've gotten right out of the gate?
1: I'm having a great time with everything, you know, and I mean, for a lot of people, it takes 6, 7, 8, sometimes more albums to get recognition, you know. And so, I mean, to even be in a room like this right now shows me I'm on the right path, you know. So getting in my head about it, no, I don't think so. I think it's all working out. God's got a plan.

0: That is Zach John King. It's called Get to Drinking on Taste of Country Nights. Getting to drinking is exactly what a semi-driver was doing when he was pulled over after a police officer saw him swerving and sipping red wine from a water bottle. This happened in Phoenix. To top it off, he didn't even try to stop when the cops pulled him over. They had to use their megaphones and everything, and he almost hit a cop car before finally pulling over. He seemed confused, smelled like alcohol, and his blood alcohol content, it looked more like my GPA in college. It was 0.227. Now, I know all my truck drivers out there are good people. This is just a one bad egg here, a commercial truck driver. I know y'all aren't out there drinking bottles of wine while you're driving. Be safe. Please share the road with the trucks. Give them some space. When you speed, you have less time to react. Follow the speed limit to keep other road users safe. 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
16: A heat advisory continues until 10 p.m. tonight. A severe thunderstorm watch continues until midnight tonight. Lows level off around 68 tonight under partly cloudy skies with a slight chance of thunderstorms. Winds out of the south, 8 to 15 miles per hour. Highs level off around 84 tomorrow. Sunshine mixed with clouds at times. Lows around 61 tomorrow night. Clear skies. I'm meteorologist Paul Frondley on 97 KICK. Currently, it's 85 degrees.
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I Can't Love You Anymore. Ella Langley, Morgan Wallen there on Taste of Country Nights. Here's some good pillow talk when you roll over and say, hey, you should probably leave. It's Chris Stapleton on Taste of Country Nights with Evan Paul.

stuff, Country Nights on that second shift. Big shout out to Mike Dalton. He texted in working second shift at American Steel Solutions. Tyler and the crew working hard tonight at Heartland Distribution. Appreciate y'all having us on tonight. Here's the brand new one from the band Perry. It's called Psychological, a taste of Country Nights.

0: That's a new one from the band Perry. That one's called Psychological on Taste of Country Nights with Evan Paul. How about a $500 prepaid Visa gift card? 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But in reality, you can spend it on anything you want. No one's going to be watching. Hang on, I'll be right back with Kenny Chesney's brand new track, which is already in the top 10, Carry On, next on Taste of Country Nights with Evan Paul.
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1: That is brand new from Flatland Cavalry. It's called Never Coming Back. 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

that song makes me wish I could afford a boat. I would put that song on all the time on my boat. Scotty McCreery featuring Hootie and the Blowfish. It's Evan Paul, Taste of Country Nights. Gosh, talk about a voice that defines our generation. Here's Carrie Underwood on Taste of Country Nights. Yeah.

0: Be By You on Taste of Country Nights. You want to know how awesome Luke Combs is? If you don't already know, he was playing at a concert recently, and while he was playing, one of the strings on his guitar broke. He didn't stop the song. He kept singing. He kept doing his deal, all while a guitar tech came up and gave him a new guitar. He put it on and didn't miss a beat. First of all, to just be able to play guitar is amazing. It's so hard. Then to be able to play guitar and sing at the same time, that's a lot going on. That's like walking and chewing gum. But to be able to do it during times of guitar string breakage, that's when you know you're the man. By the way, you could check that video of Luke Combs out at tasteofcountry.com. Hang on, I'm coming back. I got Riley Green on the way with Think As You Drunk, and I will be delivering some good news from Shaboozy next on Taste of Country Nights.
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0: advisory continues until 10 p.m. tonight. A severe thunderstorm watch continues until midnight tonight. Lows level off around 68 tonight under partly cloudy skies with a slight chance of thunderstorms. Winds out of the south, 8 to 15 miles per hour. Highs level off around 84 tomorrow. Sunshine mixed with clouds at times. Lows around 61 tomorrow night. Clear skies. I'm meteorologist Paul Frobley on 97 KICK. Right now, it's 83 degrees.
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0: Thanks for having us on tonight. Taste of Country Nights with Evan Paul. Riley Green is hanging out with me, man. Is there a chance that you and Ella Langley will come out with a duets album?
1: Between Don't Mind If I Do and You Like You Love Me, me and her have had a lot of success together in the last couple of years, so I don't know how we wouldn't entertain that. I mean, with a track record like we've had, and we were so fortunate to be on tour together, too. She was out on the road with me when we had those two songs. And I'm pretty open to any collaborations at this point because they've worked out pretty well for me.

Russell Dickerson on Taste of Country Nights. Coming up next, we'll talk about what's trending in country music news at tasteofcountry.com. It involves Jason Aldean and his views on possibly becoming a grandpa sooner than later. That's after Dustin Lynch, Easy to Love on Taste of Country Nights. Buffy.

0: Dustin Lynch, Easy to Love on Taste of Country Nights. What's happening? It's Evan Paul coming through your speakers. Let's talk about what's trending in country music news at tasteofcountry.com. Well, we learned earlier this week that Jason Aldean's oldest daughter, Keely, who's 23, secretly got married last year. Jason kept the secret for an entire year and then decided to spill it just recently. Also, we learned that he asked her to pump the brakes on having children because he's not ready to be a granddad yet. He told her to take it easy on that. Check out more from the Jason Aldean interview. It's up at tasteofcountry.com.
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0: Kicking off your Taste of Country Nights top three most requested, that's Corey Kent featuring Coe Wetzel and Rocky Mountain Low. In at number two is going to be Bailey Zimmerman, Chevy Silverado. I got Bailey on with me. I saw you gave somebody a tattoo. Tell me the deal with that.
1: I tatted my signature on my tattoo artist.
0: What? Like a portable tattoo gun or something?
1: Shout out Mike Stoll. He's my tattoo artist. He tattoos Morgan, Hardy, everybody. I met him on the Morgan Wallen tour. And he gave me, he finished my Just Believe tattoo. And we became really good friends. And he said, man, if I tattoo you, you got to tattoo me. And he was like, bro, I got the stuff if you wanted to tap me. And about 10 minutes before I went on stage, I tatted my signature on him.

That is your number one most requested song of the night. Josh Ross and Hate How You Look. Such a relatable song. It's Evan Paul keeping you going with this inspiration on the second shift. Cody Johnson, it's Till You Can't on Taste of Country Nights.

0: Brantley. Good damn. That's his new song there on Taste of Country Nights. 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I'm coming right back with Jason Aldean featuring Carrie Underwood and Stella Lefty's Boston next on Taste of Country Nights. 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
18: Lows level off around 68 tonight under partly cloudy skies with a chance of thunderstorms. Winds out of the south, 8 to 15 miles per hour. Daytime highs approaching 84 tomorrow. Sunshine mixed with clouds at times. Lows level off around 61 tomorrow night. Clear skies. Mainly sunny skies Saturday with a high of 86. 92, slight chance for storms Sunday. I'm meteorologist Paul Frobley on 97 Kick. Right now, 82.
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That's Jason Aldean, Carrie Underwood, If I Didn't Love You on Taste of Country Nights. Jason Aldean recently did an interview and said his daughter and son, Navy and Memphis, currently can't get enough of this song. Jason said if a seven-year-old is singing every word to it, that's when you know you got a hit. Stella Lefty, this is Boston on Taste of Country Nights. On a

0: Taste of Country Nights. It's Evan Paul. I got Luke Bryan here, man. What's the craziest thing you've ever been asked to sign?
1: Had a girl want me to sign a catheter pump one time. Gross. Then I had a dude want me to sign his arm, and he said he's having to get it cut off for next week. So.
0: Oh, my God. Hey, girl.

40 favorite country song on Taste of Country Nights? Let's talk about it. All My Exes, Lauren Elena, Chase Matthew on Taste of Country Nights.

0: is New Country, Lauren Elena, Chase Matthew, and All My Exes on Taste of Country Nights with Evan Paul. It's been a good second shift. I appreciate you letting me hang out with you on Thursday night here. And coming up tomorrow night, Joe Nichols is going to be in studio. I love when Joe Nichols comes by. He's a great storyteller, and he's got a lot of stories to tell. Joe Nichols will be in co-hosting tomorrow night, all night, starting at 7 o'clock. So make sure you tune in, a little something special for you. I'm out. I got to get home. The wife is already texting me to pick something up at the Walmart on the way home, so I got to go. Jacob Hackworth is on the way. John Morgan is coming up next. Taste of Country Nights with Evan Paul.
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1: Partly cloudy overnight with a chance for storms. Lows level off around 68. Winds out of the south, 5 to 10 miles per hour. Sunshine mixed with clouds at times again. Friday, highs level off around 84. Clear skies. Friday night, lows dip down to about 61. Temperatures a bit above average. Saturday and Sunday with highs from the mid-80s to the low 90s. Slight chance of thunderstorms Sunday. I'm meteorologist Paul Frobley on 97 Kick. Right now, 82.
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4: Lows level off around 68 overnight under partly cloudy skies with a chance of thunderstorms. Winds out of the south, 5 to 10 miles per hour. Sunshine mixed with clouds at times. Friday, daytime highs approaching 85. Lows around 62 Friday night, clear skies. Mainly sunny and dry Saturday and Sunday, upper 80s. Saturday, low 90s by Sunday. I'm meteorologist Paul Frobley on 97 Kick. Currently 81.

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5: Lows dip down to about 68 overnight under partly cloudy skies with a slight chance of thunderstorms. Winds out of the south, 5 to 10 miles per hour. Daytime highs approaching 85. Friday, sunshine mixed with clouds at times. Clear skies. Friday night, lows level off around 62. Lots of sunshine and dry Saturday and Sunday. Upper 80s. Saturday, low 90s by Sunday. I'm meteorologist Paul Trombley on 97 Kick. Right now, it's 80 degrees.
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1: This is 97 Kick.
2: Low dip down to about 68 overnight under partly cloudy skies with a slight chance of thunderstorms. Winds out of the south, 5 to 10 miles per hour. Daytime highs approaching 85. Friday, sunshine mixed with clouds at times. Clear skies. Friday night, lows level off around 62. Lots of sunshine and dry Saturday and Sunday. Upper 80s. Saturday, low 90s by Sunday. I'm meteorologist Paul Frombly on 97 Kick. Currently 78.
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2: Here's your weatherology forecast, brought to you by Ag Country. Lows around 68 overnight, under partly cloudy skies, southerly winds 5 to 10 miles per hour. Partly cloudy skies, Friday, highs around 85. Clear skies, Friday night, lows around 62. A blend of clouds and sun, Saturday, with a high of 88, 93 Sunday. I'm meteorologist Paul Frobley on 97 Kick. Currently, it's 76 degrees.
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3: Sunshine mixed with clouds at times today, with daytime highs approaching 85. Northwesterly winds 10 to 15 miles per hour. Lows level off around 62. Tonight, clear skies. Daytime highs approaching 88. Tomorrow, sunshine mixed with clouds at times. Mainly clear skies and dry. Sunday and Monday, low 90s. Sunday, upper 80s by Monday. I'm meteorologist Paul Frombly on 97 Kick. Currently, it's 75 degrees.
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1: Am I obligated to let him stay with me? That's what's going on Am I Wrong Today. That's when someone has something going on in their life. They call us up. They tell us all about it. And you get to judge them with extreme prejudice and let them know if they're right or wrong. Well, that's why Denise joins us today. Denise, what is going on? Why are you on Am I Wrong Today?
2: Okay, so, my dad has started dating someone shortly after my mother passed away.
1: Okay.
2: And, you know, it was a little quick. We all thought that, but, you know, everybody grieves in their own way. But he started dating this woman, and kind of right from the get, I just got this vibe from her. I didn't really care for her. There was something off about her. She just seems a little, I don't know, conniving, a little bit like she was like just after my dad's money, you know, like a little bit of a gold digger there.
1: Okay. Does your dad have a lot of money?
2: I mean, he's got a good amount of money.
1: Okay.
2: You know, and so it's, you know, he's got a nice car. He's got a nice house. He's, has really, really nice things, you know, so,
1: okay.
2: You know, and she and I have not gotten along. She keeps saying like, she's the only one who's really been there for dad after my mom passed and like taking care of him and all this. And it's like, are you kidding? Like,
1: yeah.
2: What? So I don't know. She and I just don't get along.
1: Okay.
2: But then I found out that she like took my dad to, find some papers and have the house put in her and his name. And she was like so concerned, oh, they're going to be together for so long. And what if, you know, she doesn't want to be without a place to live if something happens to him and all this stuff. And I'm like, lady, you've been dating a few months. Like, what is happening? Anyway, they broke up. Shocker. And it turns out that the papers weren't put in both of their names. She had it, the house, put in just her name.
1: Oh, my gosh.
2: So the house is now hers, and she's trying to, evict my dad from his home, from everything. So we're trying to, like, figure this out. My dad is, like, beside himself. I thought I could trust her. She's so like, what is happening? He's, like, really out of it. I've offered to get a lawyer for him to help him look at the papers and, you know, get this rectified. And, you know, he said he got a lawyer who looked at it. His lawyer doesn't think that it can be, you know, switched back or,
1: oh, no.
2: It's a huge mess. It's a
1: mess.
2: Oh
1: my gosh.
2: And so, while this is being sussed out, he wants to live with me and my family. And I just don't think that's a good idea. I'm still kind of harboring on, I told you not to do this. And, you know, I'm trying to help you by getting a lawyer. And I just think that it would be so disruptive for me and my family and my kids. And I just think it's not a good idea. I've offered to help him find housing, someplace to stay. In the meantime, he doesn't want to do that. I have other family telling me, no, he should be with you. And I just think it would be helpful for him to be somewhere else.
1: So you did warn him about this before he ever signed the papers?
2: Oh, 100%.
1: Okay.
2: Yes.
1: Yes.
2: I said it wasn't a good idea. You're not married. You've only been dating for a little bit. Please don't do this. Just let her stay with you, sure. But why are we switching over papers? It doesn't make any sense.
1: Now, he's only 62. Does he still work?
2: He retired early.
1: Oh, okay.
2: I don't know.
1: But he has enough money.
2: Yes.
1: Okay.
2: Yes. He was able to retire very early. He is set. So.
1: Okay.
3: Yeesh.
1: Now, what is the reason? So you don't want to disrupt your family, and I guess you did warn him beforehand, but you don't even want to let him get back on his feet, or you're just kind of like, no, this ain't happening.
2: I just think that it would be better for all of us. I'm a little worried that we're going to really butt heads, and I don't want to ruin our relationship with him further. Do you know what I mean?
1: Do you have any siblings?
2: I do, but they don't live nearby.
1: Okay. So. Okay. What are people saying to you? Like, what is your family saying to you?
2: Well, my aunt, my mother's sister, she's saying, like, I can't believe you would do this to him. Just let him stay with you for a little bit. And but she's not here. She's not seeing, like, how we're kind of bickering right now. And I just feel like if we're in the same space, it's going to get worse.
1: Yeah.
2: And then we're not going to have a relationship. You
1: right.
2: know?
1: Boy, this is a heavy
4: yeah,
1: one.
4: Yeah, this
1: man.
4: Is heavy.
1: Ooh, wee. I didn't know we were going to get all this today.
4: I don't know. I feel like you're not wrong because you did say.
1: Yeah.
4: You did try to, like, avoid the situation, but it does feel like you are wrong because
1: it's
4: your
1: dad. Yeah. Oh, man.
4: Oh, yeah, this is tough.
1: I don't even, like, I can't even form an opinion on this one. Like, that's how conflicted I am on it. This is going to be interesting, Denise. What we'll do now, thank you for telling us that story and giving us all that information, because now what we're going to do is put you on hold, and you'll be able to hear all the calls and texts that come in, and we'll find out, are you wrong for not letting your dad live with you after you warned him to not let this woman do this to him?
2: Mm-hmm.
1: Okay? So hold on, all right?
2: Okay.
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6: From the newsroom, I'm Alex Carminati. A new legislative committee on AI and data centers drew a standing room only crowd at its first meeting in Bismarck Wednesday. Residents voiced their concerns over the energy demanding facilities. State reps are encouraging cities and counties to consider a moratorium until state law changes. Two more meetings are planned before the end of October, and five total meetings are expected to happen. A Bismarck man has been sentenced to 34 months in prison for his role in a fentanyl conspiracy. Reginald McBride pleaded guilty in federal court. Investigators say he participated in a drug ring that sold fentanyl pills in both Bismarck and on the Fort Berthold Indian Reservation. McBride is also facing a separate felony child abuse charge in Grand Forks County. And the North Dakota State Fair starts today and continues throughout July 25th. The State Fair is happening in Minot. From the newsroom, I'm Alex Carminati.
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2: Sunshine mixed with clouds at times today, with daytime highs approaching 85. Northwesterly winds 10 to 15 miles per hour. Lows level off from 62. Tonight, clear skies. Daytime highs approaching 88. Tomorrow, sunshine mixed with clouds at times. Mainly clear skies and dry. Sunday and Monday, low 90s. Sunday, upper 80s by Monday. I'm meteorologist Paul Frombly on 97 Kick. Currently 73.
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0: Let me try and recap this quick for everyone who just joined us. We got Denise on the phone for Am I Wrong? Her dad is 62. Mom passed away. Well, his wife, Denise's mom, passed away a little while ago. Denise's dad started dating another girl fairly quickly afterwards.
1: Sure.
0: That woman tricked him into signing over his house to her. Totally preyed on a guy who is clearly grieving.
1: Yeah, that's crazy.
0: And now he has to get out of his house because it's in her name.
1: Yeah.
0: Oh my God. This is like something it's something you see on Dateline, right? Like you feel like this doesn't happen in the real world.
1: Yeah, this is like one of those late night special type things.
0: So Denise's dad is saying to her, "Hey, can I just move in with you for a little while so I can get my bearings straight?" And Denise is like, "I don't think that's the right thing to do. I warned you about this woman, told you not to sign anything. You put yourself in this predicament. I don't want to disrupt my home and have you come stay with us." She wants to know if she's wrong.
1: Understandable.
0: All right, did I recap that fairly accurately?
1: Nailed it.
0: All right, thanks, Brian.
1: Got it.
0: What do you think?
2: Good morning, boys. How are you? It's Natasha.
0: Hey, Natasha. How are you?
2: Doing all right.
0: Well, what do you think?
2: I'm wondering if she should meet in the middle. Maybe give him, like, 30 days.
0: Okay.
2: Just grief is a hard thing.
0: Well, the guy's been through hell. You know, the guy has been through absolute hell.
1: Mm-hmm.
2: And unfortunately, people actually feed on that. There are those people that will, like, look at obituaries and, like, find those things. I've come across a couple of them in my own experiences. Mm-hmm. And so it's really awful. It's a really awful thing to go through. I think meeting in the middle and maybe saying, you can stay for 30 days, but you need to find your own place after that.
0: Yeah.
2: Now, granted, she could run into that where he's like, oh, I just need, you know, two more weeks.
0: But, we've all been there.
2: Right? So, I don't know. Maybe meeting in the middle would help that way. He wouldn't feel necessarily like she's neglecting him completely in this situation. But it would, you know, maybe prompt her to be able to say, hey, you know what, I did my best. I gave him 30 days. That's what I could allow for my own peace. And move on from there.
0: Yeah, it's a good call on that one.
1: Keep it easy.
0: Let him, just let him get his bearings straight at least.
2: Yeah, that's a heck of a situation.
0: It sure is. Thank you for the call, Natasha. We always appreciate it.
1: Now, some of the texts that are rolling in, Sarah saying dad is screwed and the daughter is not wrong.
0: Okay.
1: Lori's saying he should stay in that house. It's his. Get a different lawyer, like you had mentioned earlier.
0: Yeah.
1: Chrissy saying if he's 62 years old and sound mind, he has enough money to retire early. He obviously has his cognitive ability. He knew exactly what he was getting into and should have been smart enough to never let this woman talk him into turning over the house, and a lawyer should have been involved from the start.
0: Well, that's great to say, I told you so, but now we're in this predicament.
1: Right. Well, yeah. The other thing is, especially right away, like you have mentioned it before, but when you first start dating somebody,
0: yeah,
1: you get tied up in that whole thing and don't really use your judgment because you're just so in...
0: And I don't know how many of us, like, my friend's dad passed away when we were younger, and his mom started dating somebody right away. I mean, we're talking like a couple months afterwards.
1: Yeah.
0: And it was awkward, and we were all kind of like, oh, this isn't going to last. And again, it's like they just go all in right away because, I mean, the grief of losing a spouse, especially at 62 years old,
1: right.
0: You are not of sound mind. I don't care. You could be an absolute rock. And you are not of sound mind.
1: So you're saying...
0: And then you start dating somebody, you're like, oh my gosh, I need to latch on to somebody else super quick because I need somebody.
1: Right.
0: There was no way this dude was of sound mind.
1: And regardless, even if he is of sound mind, like smart enough to be able to do whatever else, like you're saying.
0: He's got the love chemicals going in his brain. He's got grief chemicals
1: happening.
0: Oh man, that poor gentleman. Oh.
1: Now a 320 number saying, I think she should do what's best for her, but I think she may be wrong because... He was still grieving, and that could be why he was doing what he was doing and messed up. Also, just think about all the things that he's done for you growing up. This is just something you could do for him, but I would set boundaries and or a timeline.
0: Yeah.
1: I mean,
0: that's going to be hard to hold the time.
1: That one is true. Ben texts again, hell yeah, she's wrong. It's your dad. Also, call Mike Bryant.
0: We should ask Mike Bryant about this.
1: He would be able to help out.
0: I'm going to text him.

0: more or less stay till he dies? Or what if he finds a girlfriend? He's not going to want to bring the lady to the home of his daughter's house.
1: Yeah.
0: Ooh, she's 110% right. Keisha texting
1: it. His daughter's not going to want him bringing chicks over either.
0: No.
1: Todd putting a sock on his door to let you know that, he's got a...
0: How ripe would that be?
1: A hot babe inside?
0: Yeah. Ooh, that's the last thing I really want to think about.
1: I really do feel bad for this family, though. But I think that we got enough here for...
0: I think so, too.
1: For a judgment?
0: I think so, too.
1: All right, Denise, you heard all the calls. You heard all the texts. Your judgment today, and am I wrong? A lot of people are kind of on your side and saying that you're not wrong because you did try and speak up before all of this happened. But if you feel so inclined, maybe give him a second just to get his feet underneath him.
2: Mm.
1: Do you see that side of it at all?
2: I do. I absolutely do. I just and deep down, I do think that that's the right thing to do. But I just worry about what it's going to do to him and I. You know.
0: Do you worry that not allowing him to stay is going to ruin your guys' relationship at all?
2: No, because I think I would be more helpful to him. I'd be able to, I would be able to bring him meals and I'd be able to check in on him and visit with him. But then we could also have our own space and I'd be able to hey, let me focus this time on getting a lawyer and helping you through this situation. I just feel it might be more beneficial than having him in, not having an outlet of a place where I can just go without him there,
1: That's interesting because when I first moved up here, I had to stay with my mom for a couple of months and I was in her house and it was really, really hard, more hard than you could even imagine. And it strained our relationship. Not that we ever had a great relationship to begin with,
0: still.
1: But it made it even more hard. I don't know. I mean, what the court of public opinion thinks now.
2: Yeah. I just thought it would be more of a definitive answer to help.
1: Yeah.
0: Honestly, it's just one of those that whatever you have to feel is right. There's no way anybody can give their opinions and they can say exactly what is right and what is wrong. But it's your family. It's your life. You're the one that went through it. If you feel truthfully it's not right, then don't do it.
1: But hey, we wish you the best of luck. So sorry about your loss, too, of losing your mom.
2: Thank you.
1: Tough. So. But hey, thank I hope you guys have a little clarity, and thank you for being on Am I Wrong?
2: Thank you. Thanks for your help.
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10: Sunshine mixed with clouds at times today, with daytime highs approaching 85. Northwesterly winds 10 to 15 miles per hour. Lows level off from 62. Tonight, clear skies. Daytime highs approaching 88. Tomorrow, sunshine mixed with clouds at times. Mainly clear skies and dry. Sunday and Monday, low 90s. Sunday, upper 80s by Monday. I'm meteorologist Paul Frombly on 97 Kick. Currently 73.
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1: The female voice you hear, well, that's Jennifer Leverins from our newsroom, and she has to come in the room so that she can do a round of the feud with us. Jennifer Leverins, what is today's question, please?
2: June is dairy month. We asked 100 people, top five answers are on the board. Besides milk, name a popular dairy product.
1: Okay. All right. We can do this.
2: Oof. I think so.
1: There's a lot of them out there. Oof. There's a lot of them out there. That's what we have up today in this round of
3: The Feud.
1: All right. I lost last week.
4: You did.
1: So I'm batter up.
4: Yep.
1: Besides milk.
2: Besides milk.
1: I'm going to go butter, Jen. I sure do love my butter.
4: Man, that's a good one.
2: All right. Show me butter.
1: Yeah,
2: there you go.
1: Dang, I love butter so much.
4: Oh, that's a great choice.
2: It is good.
1: Last night I had rice with butter on it. That's it.
4: That's so good. A little salt and pepper.
1: A little salt.
4: Oh,
1: no pepper, just
4: man.
1: Salt.
4: What kind of rice do you like, though?
1: It's just boiling bag white rice.
4: Oh, basmati rice. That's the money rice.
2: Basmati rice is really good.
4: It's the money rice. I'll learn you something,
1: kid. Hey, you're a good cook, dude, so I'll take your word on anything food-related.
4: I appreciate you. I'll learn you something, kid. All right, so if I'm thinking dairy, milk... I mean, you get a body structure because of it. Ice cream.
1: Ooh, ice cream, Jen. Ice cream sure is good.
2: Show me ice cream.
4: Yeah. I mean, come on. Gosh, an Oreo ice cream sandwich right now.
2: Ooh.
4: That would hit so hard.
1: I always try not to eat a lot of ice cream because when I do, it's absolutely savage.
4: Like, hey, that's fine.
1: Like, I can't stop.
4: Have you, there's an ice cream shop in Stillwater, Minnesota.
1: Oh, yeah.
4: And was it Leo's? Is that what it's called?
1: Yep.
4: And they have the ice cream challenge where it's like 10 scoops of ice cream. I could do that.
1: You think so?
4: Yeah. You could do it with somebody else, right?
1: I don't know.
4: I think it's
1: I've been there many times.
4: Me and my brother could easily do it because we've gotten the tubs of ice cream and finished it in one night. It's disgusting, but we've done it. I'll be honest about it.
1: I feel like whenever I watch food challenges, because I watch that Beard Meets Food guy all the time, and ice cream is one of his hardest challenges to do because it's deceiving how much it fills up your gut.
4: Well, and then it turns into liquid, and
2: that's why it fills in the cracks.
1: Yeah, that's right.
2: So you got to eat it at the end. It fills in the cracks.
1: So you don't get an upset stomach.
4: Fills up the tummy.
1: Unless you're lactose intolerant.
4: Yeah, right. Ooh, that's a harsh go afterwards. Well, Pepsin.
1: All right, so we got two of them down.
2: Yep, so we have ice cream, butter, besides milk. Name a popular dairy product, Kelly.
1: I'm going to give this one. I don't know if this will be on there. Yogurt? Is yogurt on it?
2: Show me yogurt!
4: Yeah, I was thinking yogurt, too.
1: Okay.
2: Yeah.
4: All right, dairy.
1: That was when she gets a little lean.
4: Dairy product.
1: Okay. How many left, Jen?
2: So there's three. We have ice cream, yogurt, butter. Brian, besides milk, name a popular dairy product.
4: Okay. Oh, cheese.
1: Ah, oh, dang
4: Give
1: it.
4: Me cheese, Jen.
2: Show me cheese!
1: Yes!
2: That is number one, by the way.
1: All right.
4: Numero uno.
1: There's still two left.
2: There's one.
1: One. Oh, dang. And no strikes.
4: Ooh.
2: No strikes.
1: All right.
4: Don't screw this up, guys.
1: Why can't I think about what a dairy product is? Butter.
4: I have one. Cream, I don't know if yogurt. It counts, though.
1: I don't know. I'm going to say this one, and I don't have faith in it at all.
4: Okay.
1: Is cream on there?
2: Could you be more specific?
1: Whipped cream?
2: Show me whipped cream!
4: I got it. Okay. I think I got it now.
1: Dang
4: this
1: it!
4: This was going to be my guess, though.
1: Dang it!
4: You could still get it.
1: All right.
4: Is sour cream on the list, Jen?
2: Show me sour cream!
4: That's what I always say.
1: Was that your guess before
4: that
1: I said
4: gonna
1: cream?
4: That was going to be my guess. Sour cream is going to be it.
1: Dang it.
4: Because originally I had cottage cheese.
1: That's what I was
4: down.
1: But then you said cheese.
4: But then I said cheese, and I figured that knocks it all out in general.
1: Okay. That was a spirited round of the feud.
2: That was. Very good. Now right, I'm hungry.
4: Yeah. Same.
1: Let's run it back.
2: All right. June is dairy month. We asked 100 people, top five answers on the board besides milk. Name a popular dairy product. Cheese, ice cream, yogurt, butter, cream.
1: Oh, man. Yeah. Nicely done, Brian. You took this one.
4: Yeah, man, now I really want one of those Oreo ice cream sandwiches. God, that sounds so good.
1: Dude, it's like 7:15 in the morning.
4: Yeah, don't care. You think that's going to change?
1: Yeah, who am I to judge?
4: Right.
1: All right. Well, thank you, Jen. We'll do it again next week. Another round of
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7: Sunshine mixed with clouds at times today, with daytime highs approaching 85. Northwesterly winds 10 to 15 miles per hour. Lows level off around 62. Tonight, clear skies. Daytime highs approaching 88. Tomorrow, sunshine mixed with clouds at times. Mainly clear skies and dry. Sunday and Monday, low 90s. Sunday, upper 80s by Monday. I'm meteorologist Paul Frombly on 97 Kick. Currently 73.
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0: Before we ever start this segment, I always feel the need to say that there's nobody trashier than me and Brian.
1: Nope.
0: So if you feel offended by what we're saying, I apologize. We're just asking the question, is it trashy? Because people will text us in things and we write them down. And then when we have enough of them all gathered up, we do, is it trashy on the Kelly Jordan Show?
1: Right.
0: And so we got some for you today. Brian Riley, do you want to kick it off? Because you got a good one.
1: Yeah. So I got a text rolling in and I've seen this myself in the mornings, especially like early mornings. Is it trashy to drink original energy drinks? So we're talking like, so if you got a Monster.
0: Just a regular old green Monster. Yeah,
1: the green Monster.
0: Or if you haven't had one of those in a long time.
1: Or if you got a Full Throttle, you got the regular Full Throttle. Or the regular Red Bull.
0: The original Red Bull.
1: The original. We're not talking the flavor, the Wild Berry Red Bull. We're talking.
0: Boy, I used to love a good Red Bull, though.
1: You have like Nas. Remember that one? The blue can of whatever that is?
0: I do remember that one.
1: You're good? Yes. I do.
0: You're going trashy. I'm going trashy.
1: And I'm not okay. And this is the only reason why. Because they all are terrible taste. Like the flavored ones are 1,000 times better.
0: But sometimes I do crave a Red Bull. Every once in a while I'll be like every once in a while I'll be like, I kinda want a sugar free Red Bull and I'll get one.
1: No, sugar free doesn't count. I'm talking straight up OG.
0: Boy, those are sweet though, man.
1: Those are tough. I drink a single Red Bull and I automatically associate it with a vodka Red Bull.
0: Oh,
1: like,
0: yeah.
1: Without a doubt.
0: I think about that back in the day drinking vodka Red Bulls and like how hard it was to sleep at night. Like alcohol already wakes you up when your body starts processing it. And then you get all that Red Bull cranking through your system.
1: Right. And the other thing is like the original flavors. Like I had the original Full Throttle about a month ago.
0: Okay.
1: Somebody was like, I know you drink energy drinks and don't like coffee. You want one? Well, I'm not going to turn it down.
0: No.
1: But I had the original Full Throttle. Okay, I have a hairy chest. I had double the hair after that. Like, it was, you drink it and you're just like, oh, yeah. A 320 number texting in with an original Full Throttle in hand.
0: Oh, and drinking it right up.
1: Drinking it straight up.
0: That can, is that can trashy with the eagle the eagle on it holding the Full Throttle logo?
1: And the American flag inside the shield.
0: Now, again, this is judgment free.
1: This is 100% judgment free.
0: Because now I feel bad that someone's out there drinking one of those.
1: Do what you got to do. If you like that, like I see people go to the gas station, they'll buy four of them at a time. Like, good for you. Man. Like, if you could do that, go on, do it, girl.
0: I got one that texted in here.
1: Okay.
0: Or that would text in a while back. Filling up soda when you ask for a water glass at the restaurant. Is it trashy? I'll go out and live. It actually makes me angry when I see that.
1: No.
0: If I get a water glass, I'm getting water. I took my son to Wingstop the other day. They accidentally gave me a soda glass, but I still filled it up with water because that's what I asked for.
1: No. That's dumb. That was stupid on your part.
0: What a waste
1: of a cup.
0: Because I asked for water. They accidentally gave me a soda cup. I didn't pay for the soda. So I'm not going to get soda. I went and got water. And so when I see people filling up soda in a water glass, trash. You're trash.
1: Yeah, don't come with me, though. I won't do it every time, but I will say there is one place. They serve Mexican foods.
0: Okay.
1: In a bowl and sometimes in a big old burrito.
0: Okay.
1: The water dispenser is in the same as the lemonade. So what I'll do is I'll put the ice in and I'll hit the water. And then when no one's looking, I'll put my finger on top of the water thing and click the lemonade. So I have half water, half lemonade. You can't tell.
0: You can't tell except for you just cost the restaurant owner money. Look at Cassie texting in. As a restaurant owner, that makes me so angry. My pop bill is over $1,000 a week. It ain't free, Brian.
1: I am having lemonade. It's not pop.
0: Well, okay, but it's cost the same.
1: All right, fine. I'll stop. Well, actually, I've been buying pop because, you know, I'm flush with it. Like,
0: dude.
1: I'm flush with cash.
0: Gambling winnings.
1: I can afford that $2.39.
0: But if I don't pay for the soda, I'm not taking a soda.
1: Even though they give you a soda, a cup?
0: Yes, because I didn't pay for it. Don't you understand that it's not free?
1: Yeah, but it's...
0: Freedom isn't free, Brian Riley.
1: I guess not.
0: Let's see. What's another? Okay, we got this one. How about this? Physical altercation with any member of your family.
1: Now how are we talking this?
0: Is it
1: physical?
0: Out of anger? Are you just wrestling around with your brother?
1: Yeah, what kind of altercation are we talking about here?
0: Now I got in a physical altercation with my father-in-law, may he rest in peace.
1: Yeah.
0: Now he was diabetic. This dude was so he didn't really ever drink. And one time at a New Year's Eve party, he was doing shots of tequila.
1: Good for him. I've
0: maybe told this story before. And, you know, he used to teach wrestling, like the, you know, Hulk Hogan style wrestling.
1: Oh, yeah.
0: So he was like a stocky, strong guy.
1: Yeah.
0: And he was getting in my friend's face, like, because he was drunk. And he's rarely ever drunk. So I was like, hey, George, man, hey, take it easy. And he grabbed me. He grabbed my, I was wearing like a vest and a button-up shirt. Yeah, it was New Year's Eve. I was looking fly. And I always tell this story. He grabbed my shirt from underneath the vest and ripped it off of me through the vest. So now I'm standing there in just a vest, bare chest. And it was, dude, I've never felt so trashy in my entire life than getting in a physical altercation with my father-in-law. That's trashy.
1: I'm going to say not trashy.
0: That's not trashy?
1: No. Because you were locked in the house. Now, you have a physical altercation with a relative at a restaurant, at a public domain. Trashy.
0: Okay.
1: You haven't locked in at your own home. You can do whatever you want.
0: Yeah, you're right.
1: Unless you call the cops, you can do whatever you
0: want. Wait, this is in the street, though, in front of my house.
1: Now it's trashy. Once you brought it to public, it makes it trashy. You keep it in private, you're good to go. See, Michael texting in. It's trashy.
0: It's trashy, okay.
1: But say that was in the backyard.
0: That it's not trashy.
1: Not trashy.
0: Because it's in my own business.
1: It is in your own business. And even if your neighbors saw you in the back,
0: yeah,
1: they could judge you all you want. That's your trash is in your own yard.
0: I'm standing on business.
1: Right. Now, if you're in the neighbor's yard, trash.
0: Oh, that's super trashy.
1: Now, if you get into an altercation with the neighbor's family.
0: I'm going to throw another thing onto that. If it ends up with you both on the ground wrestling, then it's trashy. If it's just kind of pushing like, hey, man, back up, take it easy, whatever. Like, not very trashy, but if you end up rolling around on the ground together, it's automatically trashy even if you are in your backyard.
1: Like if you and your father-in-law were Greco-Roman wrestling in the backyard.
0: He probably would whoop my ass even though he was...
1: Oh, no doubt about it.
0: Because the dude used to teach wrestling, like, and he was strong.
1: How awesome would it have been, though, if he did, like, suplex you and you're laying there out of breath and he goes, gives you the Hulk Hogan leg drop.
0: The leg drop.
1: Just right on top of you.
0: All right, so 320-656-9453 is the phone number.
1: Okay, somebody texting in, a 320 number texting in. Is it trashy when a person checking you out at a store rings your item up wrong or misses the items and I don't say anything so I get it for free? Is that trashy? Here, you have to say trashy. You can't, I don't think you can say anything.
0: I gotta
1: else.
0: Be honest, don't I?
1: Yeah, because if you think stealing pop is trashy,
0: yeah,
1: any type of thievery.
0: And I will, if they give me too much change back, I'll be like, hey, you gave me an extra dollar back.
1: Yeah.
0: Or whatever. I don't know. I try to be honest as much as possible.
1: What are you saying?
0: Trashy.
1: Okay.
0: I'm saying trashy.
1: How do you feel, though? What do you feel in that one, though?
0: Like, at your heart of hearts. I don't know. That's why I wanted to save it for after that. I wanted to save it because we're running out of time here.
1: Oh,
0: so we don't have time to talk about it.
1: We can digress later.
0: Okay.
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6: From the newsroom, I'm Alex Carminati. A new legislative committee on AI and data centers drew a standing room only crowd at its first meeting in Bismarck Wednesday. Residents voiced their concerns over the energy demanding facilities. State reps are encouraging cities and counties to consider a moratorium until state law changes. Two more meetings are planned before the end of October, and five total meetings are expected to happen. A Bismarck man has been sentenced to 34 months in prison for his role in a fentanyl conspiracy. Reginald McBride pleaded guilty in federal court. Investigators say he participated in a drug ring that sold fentanyl pills in both Bismarck and on the Fort Berthold Indian Reservation. McBride is also facing a separate felony child abuse charge in Grand Forks County. And the North Dakota State Fair starts today and continues throughout July 25th. The state fair is happening in Minot. From the newsroom, I'm Alex Carminati.
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16: Sunshine mixed with clouds at times today, with daytime highs approaching 85. Winds out of the northwest, 10 to 15 miles per hour. Clear skies tonight, lows dip down to about 62. Daytime highs approaching 88 tomorrow. Sunshine mixed with clouds at times. Lots of sunshine and dry Sunday and Monday. Low 90s Sunday, upper 80s by Monday. I'm meteorologist Paul Frombly on 97 KICK. Currently, it's 71 degrees.
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0: It's okay to call us up and ask us anything you want, and is it trashy, and you will not be judged, because as Brian Riley and I have said, we are two of the trashiest people either one of us has ever met.
1: And I don't think we're going to change anytime soon.
0: Never. I don't want to change.
1: Why would we?
0: I like being trashy.
1: That's who we are.
0: It's a way cheaper lifestyle to live, if you ask me.
1: That is true.
0: You got one for us? What's up?
2: When we went to buy our wedding rings, my husband's was supposed to be on sale, or, you know, like a discount off, because it was a floor model.
0: Yep.
1: Mm-hmm.
2: So it was supposed to be 20% off because it was the store model.
0: Well, getting a ring for a discount, I mean, that's not trashy.
1: No,
0: I mean,
1: even a little bit.
2: We argued with her that she rang it up wrong, and she insisted she did not. We're like, you took 80%, not 20.
0: Wait, she was trying to give you 80% off.
2: No, she gave us 80, and we were supposed to get 20.
1: Okay.
0: So that you were being honest.
2: We were. We tried to tell her three different times even that this is what you did. Oh.
0: And so what was the final result? You got it for 80% off?
2: We got it for 80% off because she insisted she was right.
0: You tried to be honest.
1: Not trashy.
0: As long as you try to be honest,
1: okay. Yep.
0: It's not trashy. You're absolved of all sin at that point.
1: Not trashy. Also,
2: oh, thank goodness. Well, maybe not all sins, but...
0: Whenever you try to be honest in a situation, if that person continues to be a doofus... You're not trashy.
2: Okay.
1: Does that work for everything?
0: Yes. Across the board, no exceptions.
1: Got it.
0: Thank you so much for the call this morning. We appreciate it.
1: I'm glad that counts. So it's not trashy if you try to return it.
0: Right. If you're trying to do the right thing and they just are such a doom cuff, they don't get it.
1: Right.
0: Then, hey, you've done all you can do. Yeah, you can't spend all day trying to spend more money.
1: So then the person that texted in earlier that we had brought up.
0: About you get too much change back or they forget to ring an item up.
1: Yeah, when they forget to ring an item up and you don't say anything, so you get it for free.
0: It's trashy.
1: That's trashy.
0: It's trashy. Nothing is free. That costs somebody money. It costs the store money. You know, then prices go up because everybody's walking around with a free pack of bubble gum. I mean, the prices go up because of stealing like that.
1: Matt texted in. He said, you could always do what Brian does and just steal it.
0: Just steal it.
1: Just always. No, it's only stealing if you knew what you were doing.
0: Right.
1: Right? It was in my pocket. I didn't count it as stealing. Yeah. Now, Michael texting in. Is it trashy if you have more than one lawnmower in your front yard? I currently have five mowers in my front yard because I fix mowers for people around town. By the way, my yard is not big. He sent in a photo. It is not big. He is 100% correct.
0: Okay.
1: Currently looking at five mowers, two riders in his yard.
0: Just sitting there? Like, do they ever go into the garage for storage?
1: I think it's also trashy because he's got cardboard pieces... taped with painter's tape on the mowers with the price tag on them.
0: Oh, he's selling them.
1: Yeah, he's selling them and or fixing some.
0: Dude,
1: of them.
0: Dude, you need to get his address and go over
1: That's
0: there.
1: That's what I said. I gotta go nice. Buy for both.
0: Those things are pretty dang nice.
1: I think for both. Now, is it trashy?
0: I'm gonna tell you why I don't think it's trashy.
1: I'm listening.
0: He's trying to give you a deal.
1: Yep.
0: Yes, he's got like seven lawnmowers sitting in his yard.
1: He really does, yeah.
0: They look nice.
1: Uh-huh.
0: They all run.
1: Right.
0: I'm guessing.
1: I hope.
0: And he's a handyman. I'm going to say not trashy. I'm going not trashy on that. Damn, that's a lot of lawnmowers.
1: No, that's a lot. That's too many lawnmowers. Now, if you have two and you have the signs on them, maybe. Like, my dad has a collection of cars in our yard.
0: In the yard?
1: In the yard.
0: Ooh, that's trashy.
1: He's got a Jetta. He's got a GMC Sierra. And he's got an old Buick LeSabre.
0: How many of them run?
1: None. And the other part is he's not a handyman, so he just leaves them laying in the yard just to rot. That's trashy. That's kind of what I see here. That's what I feel. Somebody else texting in. Is having a beer boy instead of a flower girl trashy? A beer boy will hand out beers while walking down the aisle. That's from Paige texting in. No, not trashy. Give me some of that.
0: I DJ'd a wedding one time.
1: Yep.
0: And they had a fireball boy.
1: How old was fireball boy?
0: He was like 9. Well, I'm pretty sure this was illegal as hell. And he's walking down the aisle. Now, I'm not even going to say where this was because I don't want to get this couple in trouble. But he was walking down the aisle and he was handing out fireball to everybody. That's

0: That was gross. I'm sorry. I've been married a long time. All right. Oh my God. Hello? Hello?
1: Oops, I'm sorry.
2: I have a question. If it's trashy, how about those weird food videos that Kelly was posting for a while?
0: I wouldn't call them. You mean with such hits as peanuts and cheese in the hand and pepperonis and jalapenos in the microwave?
2: Yep, those.
3: That's unbelievable.
0: Now, can I say something before we make the determination if those are trashy or not? Those were out of necessity because I was looking for carb-free snacks. And if you take a jalapeno and some cheese and a little bit of pizza sauce and a pepperoni and you put it in the microwave, it tastes like a slice of jalapeno pepperoni pizza just without...
3: No, it doesn't.
0: Most of it.
3: No, it doesn't. It doesn't. Yeah, without all the good stuff that involves a pizza.
0: No, you'd be surprised. It satisfies that craving.
3: I don't know about that.
0: Because, I mean, when I lost, I ended up losing like almost 50 pounds a couple of years ago.
3: Right.
0: And so, with times where I wanted pizza, I'd be like, well, all I want is really the toppings, right? Not the crust. So I just made those little hors d'oeuvres. And honestly, my family loves them.
3: I like that you just keep justifying. You haven't stopped talking since she called you out on it.
0: Ah, but is it trashy? Is peanuts and cheese in the hand and pepperonis and jalapenos in the microwave trashy?
3: Yeah. Yeah. Now,
0: how about this one? Oh, go ahead, Brian.
3: I was going to say, it might be trashier if you would have put the cheese and peanuts in a bowl and then scooped it out with a spoon.
0: Yeah, I just mix them right in the hand.
3: Yeah, no, I mean, that's trashy, but I think it's trashier when you try to class it up.
0: Right in the hand. How about this one that I do? Does anybody else do this where you get a nice hot frying pan and then you just sprinkle some shredded cheese on it, let it toast up until it gets nice and toasty, then you just eat it like that?
3: No, I don't think that one's trashy, though.
0: I think I'm going to make that video today. I'm going to post that video today because a lot of times I'll just heat up a frying pan, throw some shredded cheese on it, let it cook, and then eat it.
3: So have we come to a conclusion outside of you justifying your snacks that you eat?
0: What, if it's trashy?
3: If it's trashy or not?
0: Honestly, I feel like it is. It's trashy. Hey, man, all right, fine. It's trashy.
3: You can't get away from what you grew up on, dude. You can't.
0: But thank you for calling me out on that. That felt good.
2: I'm glad it helped. Now you know.
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4: Sunshine mixed with clouds at times today, with daytime highs approaching 85. Winds out of the northwest, 10 to 15 miles per hour. Clear skies tonight, lows dip down to about 62. Daytime highs approaching 88 tomorrow. Sunshine mixed with clouds at times. Lots of sunshine and dry Sunday and Monday. Low 90s Sunday, upper 80s by Monday. I'm meteorologist Paul Frombly on 97 KICK. Currently, it's 71 degrees.
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0: We're so lucky that when we have legal questions, we can contact the one, the only, Mike Bryant from the law offices of Bradshaw and Bryant here on the Kelly Jordan Show.
1: Yeah.
0: For a segment called Better Call Bryant, this one is about people posting your texts on social media. That's a crazy one. Let's get Mike on the phone.
2: Hello.
0: Hey, Mike, is this a good time?
2: Yeah, it's great.
0: All right, we have a question about the right to privacy. Now, this one is real interesting to me. So we had someone email us and say that she had gotten an argument with a friend of hers, and it got really nasty. Unfortunately, this fight happened mostly over text messages. Those text messages are now being posted to social media, and the person is essentially dragging the other person's name through the mud and saying, like, look what she said to me, look what she said to me. And the problem is she's leaving out the other parts of the text where, you know, she was antagonizing this other person. The person who emailed us wants to know, do they have any legal action they can take, or is there no right to privacy when you're texting somebody?
2: Yeah, well, I mean, they're texts. So you don't know where they're going or who's going to read them. So that makes it hard. There's a certain amount of belief it's between you, but it's like anything else. When you send people photographs or anything like that, you can run into those problems. Part of it would be how much damage is truly being done by what's being posted. Is it hurt feelings? Is it, you know, loss of a business, loss of a job? Is it loss of friends? You know, so there's a lot of things that would be impacted. And so it's hard to get anything. And sometimes bringing up the controversy makes it even worse. Because you get even more out there for people and more dragging through the mud. And it's better to just go, yeah, nobody in the end really super cares about this, and this is stupid.
0: What about, like, if it's, you know, like, a lot of this stuff, and I hate to bring it up, like, with the Charlie Kirk thing that's going on. Everybody's got these texts and that text. What if someone's a public figure? Does that change it at all?
2: Absolutely.
0: Okay.
2: And there's some law changes that have come with public figures, because some public figures have had some success. You know, Jesse Ventura was able to get success with the lawsuit. But lots of times public figures are just stuck with what's out there.
0: I guess then you got to come up with what's the definition of a public figure, too. Like, you know, is it a doofus like me on the radio? Is it, you know, a newspaper writer? Like, are those public figures? Maybe not. I don't know. Yeah,
2: well, there's a special doofus category.
1: We're in that category. But,
0: I definitely fall into the doofus category.
2: You know, I can't remember who it was. It was one of the, I think, the Bravo stars recently had somebody disclose a whole bunch of, like, naked pictures of him, and he was like, you know, so what? You know, and so some of it's just, you know, it initially you look at it, wow, but for the most part, there's lots of things out there. It's like, so what? And people in the end don't care that much.
0: Well, that's the other thing. If this woman is sharing this stuff on social media, but she has like 27 followers, is it really that big of a deal?
2: Right. Sure. Yeah, you're one of her followers because you know her, but the reality is it getting out that much? And lots of times when someone does that, people have more of a negative effect belief on them than they do about the person. You know what I mean?
0: That's the truth.
2: Because someone's doing that, it's just like, wow, that's negative and bad. Why are you even doing that?
0: That's 100% true. All right. Yep. Well, if it's hurting her enough, I guess.
2: The biggest thing is take a breath, step back, and then, you know, understand that it sucks, but it could be a lot worse, and it probably in the end won't matter that much.
0: All right. Well, I think we got to the bottom of this one. We always appreciate your help, Mike Bryant. If you got time, we'd love to call you next week.
2: Absolutely. Anytime.
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8: Sunshine mixed with clouds at times today, with daytime highs approaching 85. Winds out of the northwest, 10 to 15 miles per hour. Clear skies tonight, lows dip down to about 62. Daytime highs approaching 88 tomorrow. Sunshine mixed with clouds at times. Lots of sunshine and dry Sunday and Monday. Low 90s Sunday, upper 80s by Monday. I'm meteorologist Paul Frombly on 97 Kick.
5: Currently, it's 71 degrees.
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0: So Father's Day is coming up on Sunday, and Brian Riley, you and I were just talking about just random things that our dads did to embarrass us when we were kids, and then just things our parents in general did to embarrass us when we were kids. So that's what we want to hear from you. We want to hear your stories this morning. 320-656-9453 is the phone number. But Brian, you tell a story about your dad that makes me laugh every time I hear it, because I can visually just see it.
1: Yeah.
0: And this is when you were a young baseball star.
1: That was back when my young athletic prime days. Right. So I had to have been about 14, 15.
0: Okay.
1: And we had a baseball tournament. I can't remember where, but I was playing left field. And my parents are two people that never liked sitting with other parents.
0: Right.
1: They didn't like talking to other parents. They just wanted to do their own thing, mainly so they could drink by themselves out in the outfield.
0: Right.
1: So my dad is sitting out in left field with my mom, no shirt on, and he's got one of those long folding beach chairs, you know, the ones where you can
0: where you lay down?
1: Yeah, the old school ones where you had different levels.
0: Click, click, click, click.
1: So he's just chilling out there, and I'm going, and like, I'm standing out in left field. We play the game, and I'm coming up to bat, and my buddy on the team's like, "You guys see that half-naked guy out in left field?" I'm like, "Yeah, look at that. What a loser. What a weirdo just sitting out in left field." Well, as I go up to bat, dad pops up from his slumber. It's just, "Come on, Brian! You got this!" And starts cheering me on, and everyone looks at me and goes, "Is that your dad?" And I'm like, "Yeah, that's my dad. That's him." And the worst part about that whole thing, too, was when we left the ball field, he didn't have his shirt with him. He left it in the car.
0: Oh, man, he was ready to party.
1: So he walked, that means he walked to the field.
0: Carrying his lawn chair.
1: Carrying a lawn chair, a drink, and no shirt on. To sit in left field of a youth baseball game.
0: Oh, that's hilarious.
1: And then decided to wait for me after the game to walk me back to the car for the first time in my entire life. Shirtless. And I, the whole time I was like, yeah, that's that trashy guy. I don't know who that guy is. What a weirdo.
0: He's just giving me a ride home. I don't know who he is.
1: Which might have been worse if I said that, because now I'm going home with a shirtless drunk guy.
0: He said he's got candy in the car.
1: Yeah, he said we're going to get some ice cream afterwards. I was really excited about this. Yeah, that had to have been one of my top tier, more embarrassing moments my dad has had for me.
0: Right. 320-656-9453 is the number to share your story. I would say with my dad, it was I grew up in North Minneapolis, right? Which is right by a place called Golden Valley. Golden Valley is full of rich people.
1: Isn't that where they have Care 11 News?
0: Yes. Yep, that's out of Golden Valley. So anyway, when I went, my parents sent me to a private Lutheran school. All my friends had money, right?
1: Right.
0: We did not. I don't know how they afforded to send me to a private school. But anyway, my dad had this truck that was more rust than truck, right?
1: Yep.
0: Sleepover, I was invited to one. This dude's dad was an architect. Their house was immaculate. I loved going there because I used to pretend I lived there.
1: Yeah.
0: And that's just sad for a kid to be doing that.
1: Is this my room?
0: Just because it was clean. It didn't smell like smoke and beer. It was so nice, you know? It was so nice.
1: That's a closet. That's not a bedroom.
0: Their parents weren't drunk all the time. It was just so nice to be there.
1: It was fun.
0: So my dad comes to pick me up one time. Of course, he's got a heater in his mouth, you know, just being Gil. And he can't get his truck to go in reverse as I get in the truck to leave. He's like, oh, what the hell? He can't get it in reverse. So he crawls underneath it in the driveway of this architect's house. And, you know, this guy's got like a Mercedes and a Lexus.
1: Yeah.
0: Here's my dad's busted up Chevy Silverado sitting there. He crawls underneath and he's banging on things, wrenching on stuff. And I was just like, oh my God. People are pulling up to get their kids from the sleepover. And my dad's laying underneath the truck trying to fix it.
1: At least he didn't get any oil or anything on the driveway. I hope not. If some of that got on the driveway, like, oh, sorry, my bad.
0: My dad drank, but he never embarrassed me when he was drinking. He put my life at risk many times, driving me home at probably a .24, but
1: that's the parents' way.
0: Yeah, but other than that, he never really embarrassed me.
1: That's fantastic.
0: But anyway, so 320-656-9453. What did you say your dad used to do?
2: So my dad likes to tell the story of when I was a baby, he didn't really know how to put a diaper on me correctly, so he used duct tape, and it embarrassed me. Every time he tells people that.
0: How many times did he do this to you?
2: There was a good few times my mom said. She'd go off to the grocery store, come back, and I'd be duct taped.
1: Now, I don't have any kids. I've never had kids. I think I've maybe changed one diaper in my life. But don't they have the tabs on them?
0: They do, and it's not super hard to change. The hard part about changing a diaper is not getting peed on.
1: Oh.
0: Because as soon as you try and change a boy's diaper, the cold air hits him. And it's like just natural response that he feels like he has to pee. Yeah. See, the one thing you learn is always leave the diaper covering while you're, you know.
1: Yeah.
0: So you learn that. But boy, I didn't think it was that hard. But maybe this was back in the day when your dad was doing this.
2: Oh yeah, this is back in the late 90s.
0: Okay. Well, they had
1: I thought they had good diapers.
0: Were you in cloth diapers?
2: I don't think so.
0: Oh, okay.
1: Even better. So he just was like, duct tape. He probably watched that video where the guy put duct tape on everything and was like, this is fine. Proof.
0: Or he wanted to make sure that you could just have it could just be full as hell and still not come off.
2: Well, duct tape fixes all, right?
0: Yeah, that's right, man.
1: Nothing like using a box knife to take off a diaper, you know?
0: That's right. Easy.
1: Yeah, slow. Don't move.
0: Hey, man, we appreciate the call.
2: Hey, thank you.
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6: From the newsroom, I'm Alex Carminati. A new legislative committee on AI and data centers drew a standing room only crowd at its first meeting in Bismarck Wednesday. Residents voiced their concerns over the energy demanding facilities. State reps are encouraging cities and counties to consider a moratorium until state law changes. Two more meetings are planned before the end of October, and five total meetings are expected to happen. A Bismarck man has been sentenced to 34 months in prison for his role in a fentanyl conspiracy. Reginald McBride pleaded guilty in federal court. Investigators say he participated in a drug ring that sold fentanyl pills in both Bismarck and on the Fort Berthold Indian Reservation. McBride is also facing a separate felony child abuse charge in Grand Forks County. And the North Dakota State Fair starts today and continues throughout July 25th. The State Fair is happening in Minot. From the newsroom, I'm Alex Carminati.
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15: Sunshine mixed with clouds at times today, with daytime highs approaching 85. Winds out of the northwest, 10 to 15 miles per hour. Clear skies tonight, lows dip down to about 62. Daytime highs approaching 88. Tomorrow, sunshine mixed with clouds at times. Lots of sunshine and dry Sunday and Monday. Low 90s Sunday, upper 80s by Monday. I'm meteorologist Paul Frombly on 97 KICK. Currently, it's 72 degrees.
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0: We just want you to finish this sentence. One time my parents what? 320-656-9453. What's up?
1: My mom ninja kicked me in the face because I told her that she was an old lady and she wasn't as flexible as I was. So she was showing me how flexible she was and how she still had it. And I like leaned forward as she was like going to like, you know, do a boxing kick or something because my mom used to box. And she got me right in the lip. I got a huge fat lip and had to explain to my friends that I'm not going to call my mom old anymore.
0: Holy cow.
2: Yeah, that's deadly.
0: Hey, knowing that your mom used to box, I would have just kept that to myself.
2: Oh, yeah.
0: The risk is too much.
1: I'm not going to risk getting kicked in the face again.
2: No.
0: Exactly.
2: Why would you?
0: Thank you so much for the call. All right, do we got any texts coming in, Brian Riley?
2: Oh, yeah. This is a first-time texter, actually. A 612 number. I was running the Touch Tunes at a bar full of Harley biker guys.
0: Oh.
2: And they all knew I was playing music. So my mom found out, and from her house, and all of a sudden, it goes from rock to Barbie girl.
0: Oh, because it could pick her up from home?
2: Because when you have Touch Tunes, you can play it wherever, whenever.
0: Even when you're not there?
2: Yeah, you could play as long as it's linked up to that Touch Tunes.
0: Oh, dang.
2: You can play it anywhere.
0: I thought you had to be within, like, the vicinity.
2: No, my uncle used to do that all the time. He'd leave the bar, and he would play It's Raining Men when my brother was there.
0: Oh,
2: and
0: that's good.
2: And he'd buy it, like, three or four times. So it just consistently play.
0: The big thing was Rickrolling people when you would leave the bar. You put on Rick Astley, Never Gonna Give You Up, as you walk out. You know what? I had to take Touch Tunes off of my phone. Because I looked and I had spent like, it was a ton of money. I was like,
2: too much?
0: My brother has spent like 10 grand on Touch Tunes.
2: That's insane.
0: That dude loves to sit and have a drink and listen to some music at the bar.
2: Yeah, all the bikers, I guess, were looking at this guy like, what the hell are you playing, brother? Jill texting in, my mom and aunt busted my cousin and I at a raging kegger.
0: Oh.
2: Shut down the whole party. Everyone was running into the fields. So, how do you even, like, how do you even?
0: That'd be so embarrassing if it was your parents.
2: Right, and how do you even, like, adjust to that? You just say, screw it, and you just stand there like, well, I guess I'm caught.
0: I never had that coming of age moment where you have to run into the woods with a keg. I don't know
2: either.
0: I don't know. It's because my parents.
2: No, did you have that? I've hid from the cops before.
0: Because I always tell you about that dude that I knew. His parents owned a gravel quarry.
2: Right.
0: And we would always party there. And they knew that we were out there drinking. They didn't care. I wasn't drinking because I actually played by the rules till I was 21.
2: I had a buddy who was very strange, and he used to take platforms and hammer them into trees for whatever reason so he could climb up trees faster.
0: Oh, okay.
2: So one day after a party, we ran to his house and just climbed up the platform and sat up there for like 2 hours, waiting, hiding from the cops.
0: Oh, he was thinking ahead?
2: The only time those stupid platforms in the tree actually worked out. It was fantastic. Justin texting in, my dad asked us to put his pants in the dryer when he got home. Well, he left a note, said, please put my pants, P-A-N-C-E, in the dryer, because he thought pants was spelt like dance.
0: Oh, that's funny.
2: That's actually fantastic.
0: That's great. Let's see. We got a couple more people sitting on hold here we can get to. What's up? One time my parents did what?
3: Built a boat in our backyard for my sister's birthday.
0: Like a whole ass boat. Just built a boat in the backyard.
3: Like an actual boat. Like we got rid of our deck, our wooden deck, and they built a 15-foot long boat in our backyard just for her birthday party.
0: Well, this sounds like something that our dads would have done, Brian.
2: Yeah.
0: My dad one time tried to build a boat in the basement of our house.
2: What?
0: Like a boat. Just that he was gonna take out on
2: like
0: the
2: a
0: water.
2: Wood boat?
0: Then realized he couldn't get it out of the basement. So he had to saw it in half, get it outside, and then had to put it back together.
2: Okay, that's trashy.
0: Yeah, he did that. And needless to say, it sank on its maiden voyage.
2: Shocking.

0: jacket, therefore I wasn't wearing one, but, you know.
1: There it is. There's the Dan move right there.
2: Add a little insult to injury there.
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9: Sunshine mixed with clouds at times today, with daytime highs approaching 85. Winds out of the northwest, 10 to 15 miles per hour. Clear skies tonight, lows dip down to about 62. Daytime highs approaching 88 tomorrow. Sunshine mixed with clouds at times. Lots of sunshine and dry Sunday and Monday. Low 90s Sunday, upper 80s by Monday. I'm meteorologist Paul Frombly on 97 KICK. Currently, it's 72 degrees.

0: Kelly finds things interesting that no one else does. We mean absolutely no one. It's time for Maybe It's Just Me.
1: All right, Brian Riley, tell me everything you know about calligraphy. Go.
2: It's a form of writing. It's like a fancy form of cursive. They used to do it back in the day. You need that metal tip pen thing, dip it in ink and do all that, right?
1: Okay, that's close enough.
2: Yeah,
1: close
2: enough.
1: Anyway, do you know that there's a government job for calligraphers? And there's only three of these jobs are available for a calligraphy writer, artist, I don't know what. I guess a calligrapher.
2: A writer? Yeah,
1: a calligrapher. They're just a calligrapher.
2: Oh, okay, yeah, cool.
1: Anyway, so the White House employs three calligraphers. There's a chief calligrapher and then two deputy calligraphers. That word is starting to sound really funny to me. And they each make, the two deputy calligraphers make $109,000 a year.
2: Wow.
1: To be a calligrapher.
2: Now, what are they calligraphying?
1: I'm so glad that you asked. Because I had the same exact question. So anytime there's like an invitation for like a state dinner or like a big thing happening at the White House, the place cards for dignitaries and guests, official menus when they're having a banquet at the White House or anywhere else, or I think even the correspondence dinner, they have handwritten calligraphy menus.
2: Oh.
1: Isn't that crazy? You would think they would do one and just rip off copies of it, but they don't. Military commissions and awards.
2: Okay.
1: Presidential greetings and certificates, presidential proclamations, and other ceremonial documents. These guys are all doing this. Now, here's the thing. The workload can actually be really intense for these guys and be overwhelming at times. They talked to Rick Paulus, who was the chief calligrapher. He said, I had to quit because the stress was too high.
2: Is it because they have to do so many at one time?
1: Yeah. And they have to do all the same. And there's only three of them. And imagine they're doing a big dinner at the White House and they have to write out an entire menu by hand for everybody. Then they got to do every place card. They have to do every invitation.
2: Oh.
1: But isn't that crazy that all those are written by hand? They're all unique.
2: I think that part is really cool. The thing that I'm kind of trying to wrap my brain around is how many times are you really calligraphying anything?
1: Well,
2: I know you're doing a lot of it, like you said.
1: Well,
2: though,
1: you probably know that something's coming up 3 months from now. We got to come up with 200 place cards and 200 menus.
2: So that's how they make it a full work week.
1: Right.
2: Okay.
1: So can you imagine the carpal tunnel that these guys must have?
2: Could you imagine?
1: Just constantly.
2: You couldn't even take a vacation day, I don't think.
1: I'm sure you could. I'm sure you can squeeze one in.
2: How?
1: To learn the latest tricks in calligraphy, you'd have to be able to take some time off.
2: There's got
1: to
2: be do you think there's a minor leagues of the calligraphy world?
1: It's a cool skill, I think. I think it's a neat skill.
2: You see it on social media. You see a lot of people that will do calligraphy for certain names or whatever they'll do. All that's cool. But do you think, say you are a calligrapher or whatever they're called?
1: Calligraphist.
2: Yeah, calligraphist.
1: Welcome to Fist Town.
2: Fist City. But if you went on vacation, would they have to call somebody else to join in? Because if that workload is monstrous...
1: But I'm guessing if you work for the White House, you are the best of the best at calligraphy. Just like an artist, right?
2: True.
1: There's good artists and there's bad artists.
2: I wonder how you apply for that job.
1: I think they contact you.
2: They contact you and
1: we've been watching you for years.
2: We've been seeing your calligraphy lately. It's been absolutely fantastic. Yeah. It's been so smooth.
1: How would you like to make $109,000 a year doing calligraphy?
2: Yeah, that would be actually fantastic.
1: That would be hot. That'd be hot.
2: I might start having to do that here.
1: I just thought that was kind of interesting to know that there's official calligraphists, that work for the president.
2: Is calligraphist the right?
1: I don't know. I don't know.
2: I'm going to look that up.
1: Calligraphists. All right. Anyway, maybe you didn't find this one interesting. I really did. And that's kind of what this segment is all about. I bring things to the show that is very possible only I find interesting. And calligraphists might be the only one.
2: A calligrapher.
1: I was saying earlier.
2: Although calligraphist, a less common but accepted alternative term for calligrapher, according to the Google machine.
1: Welcome to Fist City.
2: Yeah.
1: Anyway, I found it interesting. If you didn't, sorry. Not sorry. But maybe it's a babe.
0: Homegrown in the Midwest.
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6: Sunshine mixed with clouds at times today, with daytime highs approaching 85. Winds out of the northwest, 10 to 15 miles per hour. Clear skies tonight, lows dip down to about 62. Daytime highs approaching 88 tomorrow. Sunshine mixed with clouds at times. Lots of sunshine and dry Sunday and Monday. Low 90s Sunday, upper 80s by Monday. I'm meteorologist Paul Frombly on 97 KICK. Currently, it's 72 degrees.
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0: right, so we had somebody contact us, and they said, hey, I want to be on the air. I don't want to use my name, but I don't want to be on Am I Wrong either, but I have a question for you. So we got her on the phone with us right now. We won't put your name on the air, but what was your question about you being shallow?
1: Well, okay, I've heard you guys do, like, the Am I Wrong segment.
0: Okay.
1: And I kind of have a question. I have a question to ask. So I went on a date with this guy last night and had so much fun. Just really witty banter, and he's really cute. But the problem is he's 4 inches shorter than me.
0: Okay.
2: Okay.
1: And yeah, I don't know. I feel like, I don't know if I can get past it, and I don't know if that's shallow or if it's a valid point. Like, everything is awesome except for that, but it feels like kind of a big thing.
0: How tall are you?
1: I'm 5'8".
0: Oh, he's short, man.
2: He is, yeah. Short king, that's what they call those guys.
1: He's a short king, exactly.
2: Yeah.
1: He is a short king,
2: he's a short
1: for
2: king.
1: Sure.
2: Ooh, that's a tough one.
0: That is tough.
2: Because you said that he fits, like, every other category, like, category you're looking for in a guy, right?
1: You guys, it's the most fun I've had on a date in so long. Yes, like, he's really looking, he's really funny, he's a total gentleman. But those 4 inches just feel like...
0: Did he address it at all while you guys were out? Like, did he crack jokes about how short he was and everything else? Because I mean, I'm only 5'8".
2: I'm 5 foot nothing as well, so...
0: And I've dated girls that were taller than me, and I would make jokes about it constantly.
1: No, he didn't bring it up at all, but he's very confident. Like, he is not lacking confidence at all.
2: Okay. So you're not physically attracted to him? You're just kind of emotionally? Is that what you were saying?
1: He's really hot, but the 4 inches, like, that's the physical part.
2: Yeah.
1: That's why I'm having such a problem, because everything is so good except for those 4 inches.
0: Now, let's break this down.
2: Okay.
0: So, somebody like Kevin Hart. Kevin Hart's only 5'5".
2: Sure.
0: He dates a lot of women that are taller than him.
2: Yes, he does.
0: Who else? Kendrick Lamar, only 5'5", also.
2: Really?
0: Yeah.
2: Okay.
0: He dates women that are taller than him. I'm trying to think. And then you have women like Taylor Swift, who are 5'10". And she's gone out with dudes that are shorter than her.
2: But here's...
0: So it can work. Nicole Kidman was towered over Tom. I think Nicole Kidman was like 6 or 7 inches taller, because she's 5'11". I think,
2: right.
0: Tom Cruise is 5'5 or 5'4".
2: Here's the thing. I'm going to play devil's advocate on that, Kelly.
0: Go ahead.
2: I feel like the physical attraction is very important. You know what I mean? Like, because more or less, if you get along with him and everything else is great, it's like friends. You can't, it's hard to, I mean, they always say date your best friend, but
0: yeah.
2: If you're not physically attracted to that person, I feel like you're just wasting your time, as shallow as that sounds. But, you know, maybe that's just me, and I shouldn't even be saying that. I'm 4 foot nothing.
0: How tall are you, for real?
2: I think the doctor told me I was like 5'8", maybe.
0: We're the same height?
2: I don't know. Again, I don't really pay attention. I just tell everyone.
0: It doesn't matter.
2: Driver's license.
0: We're both short. I mean, let's just call it that. This ain't about us, Brian.
2: No, no, no.
0: We're trying to help her out here. Well,
1: if he was 5'8", that I can totally work with. You know, I'm like taller than average, so
2: okay.
1: I've dated guys that are my height.
0: Let's flip the script on this, Brian. Would you feel odd dating a girl that was taller than you? Because most women are shorter than us, but would you feel odd dating a girl or a woman who is taller than you?
2: 4 or 5 inches taller?
0: Yeah. That's tall, man.
2: I mean, I always think about weddings, too. Like, you're probably going to wear heels, and so now you're probably about 6 inches taller.
0: Well, you just got to wear heels, too.
2: Yeah. Oh, yeah, you're right. I could probably do that. I don't know.
1: Like, I'm 5'8", barefoot.
2: Yeah, so you're about 5'10", almost 6 feet.
0: You'd be towering over him.
2: Yeah, and he's not going to be wearing lifts. There's no, I mean, I don't know, dude. I feel like I wouldn't care, but I'm not in that situation to know if I would care.
0: Well, here, we can do this for you. We can ask everybody, one, are you being shallow? And does anybody have a successful relationship where you are, or you started a relationship with somebody who you're 4, 5, 6 inches taller than as a woman? Maybe there's some success stories out there. Maybe women were like you and weren't really attracted at first, but then became attracted as time went on. So everything else about him you found hot, except for the length of his torso.
1: Yes.
0: Okay.
1: Everything else, just all the boxes, like green flags all around.
2: I want to ask one question. You say he's hot. Is that like that doesn't even go into what you need, right? Like, it doesn't matter about his looks. You're really just dead set on the height.
1: Yeah, I mean, like, leaning down for the first kiss, like, I don't know if it feels like it. Like, I'm already a little bit, I'm not insecure about my height, like, growing up and, you know, being a tall one. It's like, I've preferred being taller guys. And like I said, I've dated 5'8", but yeah, that like lean down first kiss is just like,
2: right.
0: Did you know?
1: I can't quit thinking about it.
0: Did you know that he was this short when you set up the date?
1: No.
0: What if he was only 2 inches shorter than you?
1: I mean,
0: still.
2: Okay.
1: Yeah.
2: Okay. That's fair. Hey, everybody's got a preference.
0: Yeah. We're trying to get a baseline going here. Okay, well, let's do this. If you're going to be listening, we'll ask people, is this shallow to not want to date someone who's shorter than you as a woman? And like I said, maybe there's some success stories out there.
2: Or is she, like, I don't want to say is she wrong, but is that okay for her to feel that way? I feel like it is, but...
0: Yeah, it's her life.
2: Everybody's got an opinion.
0: It's her life, but is it shallow?
2: Ooh.
0: Is she shallow?
2: Ooh.
0: Maybe that's a new segment we start on the show.
2: Whoa.
0: Am I shallow? All right.
1: That would be so awesome if you guys started a new segment.
0: Am I shallow? Write that down, Brian.
2: All right, I got it done on the notepad.
0: Let's maybe do that later. All right, well, if you're going to be listening, you'll hear all the people that will call and text in, okay?
1: Okay, thank you, guys.
0: Hey, thank you. Thanks for calling in this morning.
1: Thank you.
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15: Sunshine mixed with clouds at times today, with daytime highs approaching 85. Northwesterly winds 10 to 20 miles per hour. Lows level off around 62. Tonight, clear skies. Daytime highs approaching 88. Tomorrow, sunshine mixed with clouds at times. Lots of sunshine and dry Sunday and Monday. Low 90s Sunday, upper 80s by Monday. I'm meteorologist Paul Frondley on 97 Kick. Currently 75.
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0: The Kelly Jordan Show on Wild Country 99 is brought to you by the great people at C&D Granite. And all week long, Brian Riley, you're holding it down.
2: Locking it down. Yeah, locking it down.
0: Thanks to Hanson Paving, we have your tickets to go on our WeFest Fun Bus to go see Thomas Rhett Friday of WeFest.
2: Which, if you've never seen Thomas Rhett, brother puts on a show.
0: He does. High energy.
2: Yeah, he comes out running. Like, he's literally sprinting on stage. No wonder why he's so sweaty.
0: And then, of course, the Fun Bus is an absolute blast. The ride up to WeFest is one of my favorite parts of all of WeFest.
2: And that's the one you're hosting, too.
0: Yeah, that one and the one on Saturday.
2: So, well,
0: and I'll probably
2: me.
0: Be on your
2: Yeah, you're going to join me on Thursday, too, brother.
0: You know, just to oversee everything, you know? But, yeah, the ride up there is so fun because it reminds me of what an airplane flight must be like to Vegas. Everyone's excited. Everyone's ready to go.
2: Yeah. There's just more coolers on the bus to WeFest than there are in an airplane.
0: Yeah, you can bring drinks right on the bus.
2: It's an absolute blast.
0: We do some toasts, possibly play some games that I screw up all the time.
2: Yeah, that's all right. That's usual.
0: But 8:15 all week long, or 8:20, somewhere in there.
2: Right.
0: Brian Riley is going to have your tickets to go to WeFest. This will be on Friday to see Thomas Rhett.
2: It's going
0: to
2: be awesome.
0: It's all thanks to our friends over at Hanson Paving. They've become a huge part of the show and of the radio station, so we thank them. And this is the Kelly Jordan Show, and it is brought to you by C&D Granite on Wild Country 99.
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0: All right, we had somebody call in just a minute ago who wanted to know if she was shallow because she went on a date with a dude and said it was perfect. Couldn't get over the fact that she was 4 inches taller than he was.
1: Right.
0: She was 5'8", he was 5'4", and she was just wondering, is it shallow to not want to date someone over their height? We got some people calling in. 320-656-9453, what's up?
2: Say, I got a comment about them not being shallow.
0: Yeah, go ahead.
2: Yeah, my stepdaughter is 6 foot tall.
0: Whoa.
2: And she was starting to date a guy that was like 5'4".
0: Whoa,
1: that's a discrepancy.
2: Yeah, she brought it to my mom, my wife, and she was like, am I being shallow about being that much taller? And my wife gave her the advice of just give him a chance. And they've been dating now for almost 3 years, and looks like that might be the guy that's going to be a son-in-law here shortly.
0: Dang, that's what. Is it just like a masculine thing? Like, we've just been programmed to think a man should be taller than a woman? Because what if you're a WNBA player? You're going to... You got a shallow pool to choose
1: from. That's true. When you're 6 foot five or whatever it might
0: be. Yeah. It must just be it just must be we're programmed that men are supposed to be taller than women.
2: Yeah, me and my wife are basically the same height and we get along and my stepdaughter and her boyfriend, they joke about it openly and he has no problem with it. We make fun of him and he just laughs at him just like, because his dad is like 6 foot. Two and his mom is like 5 foot two.
0: Oh, man.
1: Yeah. You don't get blessed with the height that way.
0: No.
1: I get that wholeheartedly on my end.
0: I think it's because my mom drank while she was pregnant with me. I think she drank and smoked while she was pregnant. I think that's why I'm not tall at all.
1: Are your brothers tall?
0: Not really. Taller than me, but not
1: so
0: by
1: much. She drank less and smoked less with
0: them.
1: She
0: was stressed out by them, drinking and smoking. Anyway, this ain't about that. Well, hey, man, we appreciate the call. Tell your daughter congratulations.
2: Yeah, I will.
0: Thank you, sir. We got a ton of text pouring in right now.
1: A lot of text rolling in. A lot of people, their minds are in the gutters, saying that 4 inches is a lot, question mark.
0: Or maybe that 4 inches can be made up somewhere else. This is not that kind of show. Never been, never we don't go for the low-hanging fruit.
1: We don't. God, and then you just drop a hammer like that. Are you kidding me, Kelly George? It's Winstock Day. It happens. Our brains are a little bit looser. Here's some people say. Cindy saying, I feel like she should go on a few more dates. I can totally see how it could be bothersome,
0: right?
1: But I feel like it's hard to come by a fun and polite guy these days.
0: Well, look at what our caller just said, that his daughter was kind of like, his stepdaughter was like, I don't know, and now they might get married. She gave him a few more dates.
1: Now, Justin saying, I'd say it's okay to have preferences, but you have to weigh the pros and cons. Life is about compromise. You can't have your cake and eat it too.
0: You said it.
1: You can put your fingers in the cake, but you can't have
0: your cake
1: and eat it too. I'd say give him a chance. One date can't tell you everything.
0: That's true.
1: Now, how about this? A 320 number saying shallow, yes. Wrong, no. Having standards for what you want isn't wrong. Just don't belittle people for not meeting them.
0: Well, look at this. Andrea texting in. I'm the same way. Can't date shorter. It bothers me. It makes me feel too masculine.
1: Right.
0: So I think that's what it is.
1: Now, how about this from Victoria? She texted in saying, I'm 5'6", is what she says.
0: Okay.
1: And I wouldn't date anyone shorter than me.
0: Okay.
1: Which, okay, that makes sense. Genetics, maybe. Maybe you want a basketball player for a child. I don't know what it might be. Whatever it might be.
0: So would you say, Brian, the message that we're getting?

0: there's nothing wrong with preferences, but sometimes preferences are shallow.
1: Right. And it's just, I think a lot of people are also on the same page. Like, it might seem shallow, but you have to do what's best for you.
0: Yeah.
1: And if it's something that you wholeheartedly don't want, then there it is.
0: We got an Arizona area code texting in.
1: Come on.
0: They're saying, I'm just going to throw this out there. It's hard to find a good guy these days. So she has only gone on one date so far. Why not give him a chance and see what happens? Especially right. if he has all those green flags she was talking about.
1: But here's this, a 218 number to Devil's Advocate.
0: All right. Flip the script.
1: The exact text is, oof, I would refuse to date a guy shorter than me.
0: Okay.
1: And again, she didn't know he was shorter than her until they met for the
0: right.
1: date.
0: He probably, yeah, you don't lead with that. Oh, and by the way,
1: I'm 5'5".
0: I get my pants in the kids section.
1: Right, you want to give yourself as much of a chance as possible.
0: Yep.
1: See, Andrea's saying, yeah, like you said, I'm the same way. I did misread that one. My grandma was 7 inches taller than my grandpa, and they were married for 40-plus years. That's from Ricky who texted that one.
0: It'll work, man.
1: I definitely think it'll work. It also depends on, again, how you feel, but how does he feel, too?
0: Right.
1: Because maybe he's, like, on the same boat. He goes, you know what? I don't want to date somebody that's
0: But he's probably
1: late.
0: Been dealing with his whole life. What did she say? He's only 5'4", this guy that we're talking about.
1: Yeah.
0: He's probably, the majority of the women he's gone out with have been same height or taller, probably. So he's used to it.
1: But she's 5'9".
0: Did you say 5'9" or 5'8"?
1: 5'8". Either way, 4. I mean, I feel like everyone's saying, 4 inches isn't, you know, that.
0: All right.
1: But again, when you wear heels and everything like that, Ariana's saying, I'm 5'2", so if I'm dating shorter than me, we have a problem.
0: Oh, yeah.
1: No, I get that 100%. And sometimes you just can't do anything about it.
0: That guy's probably not even allowed to drive a car if he's shorter than you.
1: Not even. It can't even see over the steering wheel.
0: Like, I knew a girl who was like 4'10" one time, and I swear that she wasn't allowed to drive a car. Maybe that could be, maybe that was like just something mean we said about her.
1: No, my mom's 4'10".
0: Is she? Okay.
1: 4'10", 4'11", depending on the day. And my dad's 6 feet tall.
0: My wife is about 4'11".
1: Yeah. So, it's the Mexican jeans.
0: It is a Mexican thing.
1: You don't get much height out of the Mexican jeans. Unfortunately, I've learned firsthand.
0: Right. Lots of passion, not a lot of height.
1: Bingo.
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3: From the newsroom, I'm Alex Carminati. A new legislative committee on AI and data centers drew a standing-room-only crowd at its first meeting in Bismarck Wednesday. Residents voiced their concerns over the energy-demanding facilities. State reps are encouraging cities and counties to consider a moratorium until state law changes. Two more meetings are planned before the end of October, and 5 total meetings are expected to happen. A Bismarck man has been sentenced to 34 months in prison for his role in a fentanyl conspiracy. Reginald McBride pleaded guilty in federal court. Investigators say he participated in a drug ring that sold fentanyl pills in both Bismarck and on the Fort Berthold Indian Reservation. McBride is also facing a separate felony child abuse charge in Grand Forks County. And the North Dakota State Fair starts today and continues throughout July 25th. The State Fair is happening in Minot. From the newsroom, I'm Alex Carminati.
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10: Sunshine mixed with clouds at times today, with daytime highs approaching 85. Northwesterly winds 10 to 20 miles per hour. Lows level off around 62. Tonight, clear skies. Daytime highs approaching 88. Tomorrow, sunshine mixed with clouds at times. Lots of sunshine and dry Sunday and Monday. Low 90s Sunday, upper 80s by Monday. I'm meteorologist Paul Frobley on 97 Kick. Currently 75.
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St. Cloud's number one for new country, Wild Country 99. What is up? It's Brian Riley. Welcome into Friday. The weekend is upon us. The weather's still hot, but hey, at least you got the weekend to look forward to, right? Right now, Stella Lefty, Boston. It's Wild Country 99.

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I think we're actually getting dumber. It's Wild Country 99. Because people are doing something in this extreme heat that makes zero sense. All right, details in about 10 right now. Tyler Hubbard, Wild Country 99.

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1: Look, I want to give us the benefit of the doubt for things. I really do. But it's tough when we do things like this. Wild Country 99, and I know it's hot. Some of us getting those messages on your phone, like, doesn't work, overheating, whatever. Whatever you do, do not refrigerate your phone. I guess repair shops say a bunch of people are trying it, and it creates condensation. Condensation leads to corrosion, and it leads to a broken phone, which costs like $7,000 to get a new one. Just be smart. Don't do that.

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0: And let's be honest, Minnesota weather in March, not exactly great.
1: Gray skies, dirty snow, and asking yourself, why do we live here again?
0: We want you to escape the Minnesota cold in March with us with a trip to Mexico.
1: It's beaches and boots. Country music meets Cabo. March 4th through the 8th, 2027 at the beautiful Rio Palace, Cabo San Lucas.
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If you've been following along on the Kelly Jordan Show Facebook page, it's basically like you've been on vacation with Kelly. 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No boating videos yet. I feel like that one's coming. We'll be back full strength Monday, 6 a.m., talking about his vacation, everything else that is going on. But if you missed the Kelly Jordan Show, listen to some of the old ones. 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

This is the type of luck that I have. Wild Country 99, Brian Riley. So there's that new parasite that's going around the U.S. that are causing some explosive reactions, if you will. They say foods to stay away from: bagged lettuce and salad kits, berries, and fresh herbs. Went grocery shopping yesterday, bought bagged lettuce, salad kits, berries, and fresh herbs. I should really pay attention to the news.

Swindell, St. Cloud's number one for new country, Wild Country 99. And next weekend, Ridge Summer Jam is taking place out at Powder Ridge. Live music, drinks, food truck. It's going to be a blast. And we've got VIP tickets for you to win. Make sure you're listening. Last chance coming up, 1 o'clock.

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0: Tucker Wetmore, Wild Country 99, and I just realized summer's over halfway done, isn't it? Crazy. We've been so busy just scheduling everything weekend after weekend. 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

I like to play this new game. It's called If Brian Was Rich, Would He Buy It? Wild Country 99, Brian Riley, because Mark Hamill's lightsaber from The Empire Strikes Back, which Mark Hamill played Luke Skywalker, sold for $3.75 million, making it the new record for the most expensive prop on Star Wars. I mean, I just said, does it work? Also, my next question.

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Thanks to Batteries Plus. 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You'll be getting in all 3 days. Go see Lainey Wilson, Thomas Rhett, Brooks Dunn, Randy Houser, and more. All thanks to Batteries Plus. Next chance to win tomorrow morning, 11:10, right here on Wild Country.

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It's a Flashback Friday, by the way. 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Ella Langley on now. 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She

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And if you haven't seen a concert yet, go see one. 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

Story Kent, Co Wetzel, Wild Country 99. And speaking of Co Wetzel, he's selling merch at minor league baseball games this summer. It's the local legends. I guess it's from their home cities. Unfortunately, no country stars from Minnesota, so we don't get any of that cool stuff. But if you want the Cole Wetzel shirt, you just have to go to Round Rock, wherever that is.

Morgan Wallen, St. Cloud's number one for New Country, Wild Country 99. And next weekend out at Powder Ridge, it's Ridge Jam. Ridge Summer Jam, to be specific. It's going to be a blast. Music, drinks. We're getting you in VIP style. All right, I got your keyword to win coming up 6 minutes here on Wild Country 99.

0: Just a couple Dylans. Dylan Scott, Dylan Marlowe. Wild Country 99. Getting you in Ridge Summer Jam next weekend. VIP style. Last chance right now.
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Cody Johnson, Wild Country 99, and coming up here at 3 o'clock, your last chance of the week to get on that WeFest Fun Bus. 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Thanks to Hanson Paving. Go check out Thomas Rhett right on that Fun Bus. 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

down to Georgia. He was looking for a soul to steal. He was in a bind because he was way behind, and he was willing to make a deal. When he came across this young man sawing on a fiddle and playing it hot, and the devil jumped up on a hickory stump and said, "Boy, let me tell you what. I guess you didn't know it, but I'm a fiddle player too. And if you'd care to take a dare, I'll make a bet with you. Now you play pretty good fiddle, boy, but give the devil his due. I bet a fiddle of gold against your soul, 'cause I think I'm better than you."

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Johnny said, "Devil, just come on back if you ever want to try again. 'Cause I told you once, you son of a gun.

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Josh Ross, Wild Country 99, and that is going to do it for me. Brian Riley, have a great rest of your Friday. Have a great weekend. Enjoy outside. It doesn't seem so smoky today, so maybe it's better to be outside. I'm not a health expert. Don't quote me on any of that. But have a great weekend. We'll talk to you later. George Burge on now, Wild Country 99.

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This is Wild Country 99. What's going on? It's finally Friday, Chris and Chelsea. Well, at least one half of the Chris and Chelsea show. I'm Chris. Chelsea is hosting the Wild Ride Party Ride 2 Freedom Fest here, which means we're set up, set to go for our Wild Country 99 Wild Ride Party Bus Riders with Lakes Area Party Ride. Plus, we're ready for everybody else who is coming out to Freedom Fest. You'll see us. To get into the venue, you literally have to walk right by us. We're right before the main gate. Stop by, drink. We'll have food a little bit later on. The party is just starting underway. More details to come. Chris and Chelsea, we're live at Freedom Fest at the Morrison County Fairgrounds in Little Falls with Wild Country 99.

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It's day number one of Freedom Fest. Yes, it's warm out. We got plenty of shade in our campsite, though. Plenty of ice-cold drinks. Big shout-out to Burnix for supplying the beverages here for our Wild Country 99 listeners. And if you're coming in, you're in the campsites right now, when you're heading in, when the gates open, coming up here in just a bit at 3 o'clock, stop by. We're right in the right before you get to the main gate. Stop by and say hi to us. Maybe grab a cold beverage. Maybe win some meet-and-greet passes. We have a ton of backstage meet-and-greet passes for all the artists this weekend. The party is on. It's underway. It's a Freedom Fest weekend. Chris and Chelsea in Wild Country 99.

was a place to go. 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Better

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It's Wild Country 99, Chris and Chelsea broadcasting live from our VIP campsite here at Freedom Fest. We're going to be doing this for the next 2 days. We have Low Cash tonight, Scotty McCreary headlining tomorrow night here at the Morrison County Fairgrounds in Little Falls, and the Wild Ride Party Bus here to Freedom Fest with Hanson Paving and Lakes Area Party Ride is set to arrive any minute now. And we gave Chelsea the authorization, since she is hosting the party bus, to give away some meet and greet passes to meet Low Cash here tonight in Little Falls. She made a winner there. We're also going to give away other surprises on the bus, maybe some Jim Gaffigan concert tickets, maybe tickets to another concert, even more meet and greet passes. We have it all as the party is underway here at Freedom Fest with Chris and Chelsea on Wild Country 99.

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Max McNown, newcomer, is also going to be playing that date. Diamond Rio, we're going to flash back to the 90s earlier that day. Plus, newcomer Stella Lefty, she has the new song called Boston. All going to be at Wii Fest this year. It's the Friday night show at Wii Fest. Let's get you a couple of seats in the Wild Country 99 Fun Bus right now. 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
1: It's Wild Country 99 with Chris and Chelsea. We are live at Freedom Fest, so the Wild Ride Party Bus has officially arrived, which means Chelsea is in the house. And Chelsea's, I've been setting up all morning, sweating my butt off. Yesterday, I was here early setting up for the experience of a lifetime.
2: You did a great job.
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2: The campsite looks incredible.
1: Chelsea gets here, she's like, what have you been doing all day? I'm like, oh my gosh.
2: I was just saying that you're just a little spicy today.
1: I am.
2: You know what? Your wife literally brought the party. No. Didn't I? Party rock!
1: Let me explain what happened. Barry and Allie, they're with us here this week. By the way, Barry's birthday today.
2: Happy birthday, Barry.
1: Allie's like, would you like a Bloody Mary? So she made the best.
2: Oh, wow. Somebody's been drinking more than me, Pope.
1: Hair of the dog.
2: Uh-huh.
1: I've only had one.
2: Oh, it's a rough day for you to start.
1: She made the best Bloody Mary, so I'm just saying. Shout out to Allie for doing that.
2: We love Allie.
1: It could have been Barry, I don't know, but it's his birthday. So.
2: Okay, so what you're telling me is you've been drinking since this morning.
1: No, I just, a little while ago I did, because you got to get ready for Freedom Fest. Day number one, low cash later on tonight.
2: Yes.
1: See the fun bus. How was the bus?
2: Amazing. So I have Jeff the Pope with us. Jeff?
0: Hello, everybody. Yes, my first time here at Freedom Fest in Little Falls.
1: How was the bus, Jeff?
0: The bus was great.
1: Who was crazy? Who was the craziest? You?
0: No. Probably Chelsea.
2: Well, and then also Deb. Deb's got the moves. She says that she's an introvert and that her husband Randy's the extrovert. But Deb and I, we danced on every seat in that bus that was open.
1: Wow.
2: And we made good use of it. We passed Royalton. Deb Royalton! That's her. That's where she graduated from, where she met Randy, her high school sweetheart.
1: Does the bus need to be cleansed or sanitized at
2: all? What are you trying to say?
1: Since you guys were...
0: No. The Pope was on the bus.
2: Deb served us communion with the Pope. So we're good.
1: Well, good.
2: We're blessed.
1: Hey, we're just getting started. We're going to have a lot of people on the air as we party. We're going to bring the party to you live from Little Falls, Morrison County Fairgrounds. We're live day number one of Freedom Fest. Chris and Chelsea live on Wild Country 99. Here's Megan Maroney and Beautiful Things on Wild.

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1: Yes. So,
0: Barry and Allie, who hold down weekends here on Wild Country 99, they're with us this weekend. 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
1: They are amazing. And they have their puppy.
2: Oh, we got the puppy and a cat.
1: And a cat. Oh, yeah. Man. Okay, I know where I'm hanging out.
0: The puppy and the cat. It also happens to be, I didn't know this until this morning when I saw it on Facebook. Because, Barry, why didn't you tell me yesterday it was your birthday today?
2: Oh, well, after a while, you just forget about the birthday.
1: He's kind of like you with your birthday, Chris.
0: Yeah, once you hit 39, you don't care anymore. I get it.
2: Yeah, that'll be next year for me.
1: Barry, oh, right. Chris tries to sneak away from his birthday every year, and then he comes downstairs to a fully decorated house and balloons and everything and an apple crisp, which is his favorite.
0: Right.
1: But we're going to celebrate you today, Barry.
2: That sounds
1: good.
2: With
1: your very own Locash concert.
2: Hey, heck yeah.
0: Who wants to sing to Barry? We need happy birthday singers over here.
1: Everybody.
0: We're at our campsite right now. We're inviting all our listeners that are hanging out right now over. We're going to sing together to Barry. We're going to sing happy birthday, okay? So everybody get close to the broadcast booth. I know we're in the bug-free tent. It's shade. That's what we're here for. All right, so you guys ready? We're going to sing happy birthday. Here we go in 1, 2, 3.
1: Happy.

0: anymore.
1: Wow. I mean, I'm so glad I came out now.
2: By the way, we went to the grocery store earlier, Barry, Allie, and myself, and I made Barry buy his own ice cream for everybody. So
3: you're supposed to surprise
2: us. We're going
3: to
2: have ice cream later. Everybody's going to have ice cream. We got a little cake.
3: It might be ice cream soup.
2: Hey, there's a lot of celebrating going on this weekend. Chris and Chelsea live at Freedom Fest with Wild Country 99. After

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5: 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Thanks to Andy's Towing. Remember to always ask for Andy's Towing. They'll get you going.
6: 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All thanks to

0: Chris and Chelsea doing our thing. We are live, day number one of Freedom Fest. We are live in Little Falls, the Wild Country 99 VIP campsite.
1: This is our first one.
0: Our Wild Ride Party Bus riders have arrived.
2: Yes, they have.
0: Katie was on board. Katie, was this your first party bus ever?
2: Yes.
0: What were your thoughts?
2: I didn't really know what to think.
1: We had so much fun, though. So Katie brought, I've been texting Katie back and forth because she was kind of like, okay, do I bring my husband? Do I bring my sister? I'm like, bring whoever's the most fun. We got our sister.
0: Yeah, sister's here.
1: And it was so much fun. I got them their own glam photo shoot. Yes. Custom on the Lakes Area Party Ride. And Katie, you're the mom of five.
2: I am.
1: Her oldest is 13.
0: You
1: her
0: look
1: youngest
0: like you're
1: is
0: 21,
1: three.
0: Katie.
2: Well, thank you.
1: That was very sweet. We won't do math, but her oldest is 13, youngest is 3. And Katie, you said you were excited for a weekend away.
2: I was.
1: So are you ready for some country music?
2: Yeah.
0: So who's babysitting right now?
2: My husband.
0: Well, good for him. He should be babysitting while you have fun.
1: This is so good, Katie. And are you looking forward to Low Cash tonight?
2: Uncle Cracker.
1: Ooh, girl, favorite song?
2: Smile.
1: Aw, and you got a beautiful one. We're just so excited that you're here, Katie, with your sister.
2: Yes.
0: By the way, Katie, we just let you know a little while ago that you're going to be on tomorrow's bus as well. You've been upgraded.
2: Yeah!
0: You're going to see Scotty McCreery tomorrow.
1: It just gets better.
0: See, when you ride the buses with us, you never know what we're going to surprise you with.
1: Yeah.
0: That's the perk for riding the bus with us. It could be meet and greet passes. It could be tickets to another concert.
2: Give me more.
0: We're probably going to give away Jim Gaffigan comedy tickets to somebody here coming up this Sunday. I don't know
1: if it's
0: you.
1: We'll just hang out the whole weekend, Katie. Okay. All right.
0: Katie's like, man, this is like Christmas in July. This is awesome.
2: I give a shout out to my husband.
1: Absolutely.
0: So he's babysitting. What do you want to say to him?
2: Hi, I hope you're having fun in the tractor.
1: Okay. Oh, are all the kids in the tractor?
2: No.
1: Okay. Oh, that's nice. So the kids are in the house, he's in the tractor?
2: Yes.
1: Okay, well, that's kind of nice.
0: All right, the party continues. Katie, thanks for joining us. Ice-cold beverages courtesy of Burnix over there. We're going to be feeding you guys Wild Country 99 brats and the works coming up here in a bit, too. So let's have fun. We're live at Freedom Fest with Wild Country 99. Wow.

0: afternoons are for
1: Chris and Chelsea.
2: I just get in my car after a long, hard day, and I just turn on the radio. It's awesome.
0: Chris and Chelsea. Afternoons on Wild Country 99.

0: This is Wild Country 99 with Chris and Chelsea. We are live, day number one at Freedom Fest. We're live in Little Falls right now. It's warm outside, but you know what?
1: I adore Freedom Fest, Chris.
0: We have a breeze. It actually feels really nice
1: out
0: here.
1: This is beautiful.
0: Right now.
1: The Morrison County Fairgrounds, I know a lot of people have feelings. It just needed to be moved here. It's so big, but this is so beautiful. We literally walk over a bridge. I call it the Magical Bridge.
0: Yeah.
1: And it's just flowers, and I love the whole crew up here. I'm ready for a great weekend of music.
0: So if you're coming out to Freedom Fest, as you enter the main gates, you're going to see us just to the right. Everybody has to walk by our campsite area.
1: We are after this giant pine tree.
0: We encourage you to stop in and just say hi. It doesn't matter if you rode the bus or not. Stop by. If you listen to Wild Country, say, hey, Chris and Chelsea, we got an ice cold beverage for you, and we got t-shirts out here, limited edition t-shirts.
1: Absolutely.
0: Which are cool.
1: A little bit of shade.
0: That's true.
1: We got the beanbags out there to play games. We'd love to see you.
0: So sadly, we got the word earlier in the week that Zach John King, who was supposed to perform here this weekend, he lost his father, unfortunately.
1: Very suddenly. And our thoughts and prayers do go to him. It is such a hard thing.
0: But country artists, they step up for each other.
1: Yeah.
0: And he has a buddy, Chandler Walters.
1: Who said, you know what? I'm touring. I can make a stop in Little Falls. Let's make this happen.
0: So he's played several festivals. He might as well take up residency here in the area because he's played so many shows recently.
1: I adore him.
0: But a lot of people love him. He's going to be filling in for Zach John King. So shout out to Chandler Walters.
1: Thank you.
0: We also have an addition that's going to be on the lineup here tonight.
1: Mm-hmm. Mason Dixon line is going to get your boots kicking tonight.
0: A local favorite. We can't wait for that.
1: So good.
0: The party is underway as we party and broadcast live, bringing the party to you. In Little Falls, it's Freedom Fest with Wild Country 99. Here is Zach John King, his latest in Get to Drinkin'.

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0: It's Wild Country 99. Chris and Chelsea broadcasting live. Freedom Fest 2026 is day number one. We have Low Cash on stage. They are going to be partying tonight.
1: They are so much fun. I love the videos that they sent to Freedom Fest. They are just so ready. Do you think they'll be in the campgrounds later? They're notorious for that.
0: They've been known to do that. By the time they go on stage around 10 o'clock tonight, it's going to be probably in the mid to upper 70s.
1: It's going to be beautiful.
0: It is going to be beautiful.
1: We already have clouds rolling in.
0: By the way, Ellie Colleen going to be taking the stage here in just a bit. We actually made a meet and greet winner out here at our campsite.
1: Yes, it's our dancing girl, Deb, and she is so stoked to meet Garth.

0: Earth Brooks's daughter.
1: These are some of the perks that we give away for riding the buses with us, is we like to give experiences that you can't get otherwise. So if you ride the bus, you can win tickets to a different show. You can win meet and greet passes.
0: Ooh.
1: Who knows what you're going to win?
0: That's right. That's the ultimate party ride.
1: We're live at Freedom Fest. It's awesome this year. It is warm today, but we have cool spaces here at our campsite for people.
0: Nice breeze.
1: Plenty of shade. Shout out to Burnex providing the ice cold beverages. Ooh. As well. Pepsi, Mountain Dew products as we continue out here on Wild Country

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0: It's Wild Country 99. The party is here in Little Falls. Chris and Chelsea live at Freedom Fest 2026 at the Morrison County Fairgrounds. We have Low Cash taking the stage tonight. Scotty McCreary on stage tomorrow night. Uncle Cracker this weekend.
1: Yes.
0: Tyler Farr is going to be here.
1: It's going to be one heck of a party, Chris.
0: We're going to be taking another bus up here to and from tomorrow. Big shout out to Luke and Lakes Area Party Ride, by the way, too.
1: They do such an amazing job. And Corey. We also met another one of his drivers who lives in the area, Chris. They do such a great job. And I'm telling you, these are the comfiest, most fun buses ever.
0: Do you smell that? It's the smell of Wild Country 99 brats that we have hot off the grill. They're actually cooking right now here at our campsite because we like to reward our Wild Country listeners. If you're coming out, you want to grab a brat before you head in, stop by and say hi. We have ice cold beverages courtesy of Burnix. We have Wild Country 99 brats. Shout out to Von Hansen's Meats for providing those. Barry is man in the grill right now on his birthday too, I feel
1: bad. He's amazing, the grilling birthday boy.
0: Hey, it's what he does. Chris and Chelsea live at Freedom Fest 2026 with Megan Maroney.

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0: Man, our Wild Country listeners and their t-shirts out here at Freedom Fest. We have custom t-shirts we made.
1: I love these. This has been my signature for festivals. It says, country music and beer is why I'm here.
0: Big shout out to Hanson Paving for teaming up with those in those t-shirts.
1: They're so awesome.
0: Also, big shout out to Hanson Paving for sponsoring our fun bus out here to Freedom Fest
1: today.
0: That's
1: right. One heck of a great party ride with Lakes Area Party Ride. And this is a great group.
0: We have another bus that's going to be coming out tomorrow. Scott McCreary tomorrow night. We have Low Cash here tonight. It's going to be a beautiful evening. If you're coming out, stop by the Wild Country tent. Literally, right before you walk in, look to the right. You'll see us. Come by and party as we continue live from Freedom Fest. This is Chris and Chelsea on Wild Country 99.

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1: That's right.
0: So these aren't single-day tickets. Mm-mm. These are three-day passes.
1: So that means Lainey Wilson on Thursday, and then we have Thomas Rhett on Friday and Brooks and Dunn on Saturday, and you get to catch all the shows, 30 total.
0: By the way, we made the announcement on our Facebook page earlier today. Sadly, Little Big Town had to back out this for Wii Fest weekend, but they have a replacement already. If you know the song Boston from the new artist, Stella Lefty.
1: Yes, she likes it when you're nice to her.
0: That's right, on a train back from Boston. So she's going to be singing that one and a whole lot more. She has a great, promising career. A lot of views on social media.
1: And,
0: she has millions and millions of followers.
1: And spilling a little tea, she is with Vincent Mason, who we got to hang out with, and he opened up for Morgan Wallen.
0: He's a cool dude.
1: He is a sweetheart, and she actually wrote that song about him.
0: They make a great couple.
1: It's cute.
0: I love that. 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
19: The next time you go to your daughter's softball game, do me a favor. Look at their jersey. Chances are the sponsor who made it possible is a local business. Local businesses are the foundation of our community. I tell you this as a reminder that we need to support them with our business whenever possible for them to continue supporting our community. So next time you're shopping, stop to think about how the dollars you spend could affect your family, your friends,

0: Pretty much every day, and now I work there.
1: That's wild. How does that even happen?
0: I saw they were hiring media consultants. Figured I'd try it. Turns out all those ads I used to hear, I get to help create them now.
1: So what do you actually do?
0: I work with local businesses. Help them not sound like every other ad out there. 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And it's not just selling ads. It's figuring out what actually gets someone to pay attention.
1: And you're already doing well?
0: Yeah, there's a base salary, but the big thing is the unlimited commission, which builds up pretty quickly if you're doing it right.
1: Okay, that's legit.
0: Plus benefits and an employee stock ownership plan. So I actually own part of the company now. It's kind of crazy that I'm making a living at something I've always enjoyed.
1: All right. Are they hiring more people like you?
0: Yep, and they'll actually teach you how to do it, too.
1: Search Layton.media for more information.
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0: It's Wild Country 99. Chris and Chelsea here live at the party, bringing the party to you.
1: Yeah.
0: We are at Freedom Fest. It's a Freedom Fest weekend here in Little Falls at the Morrison County Fairgrounds. We're at the Wild Country 99 VIP campsite, broadcasting live.
1: Heck yes.
0: Our listeners are hanging out, having fun, because coming up in minutes, Allie Colleen is going to be taking the main stage to kick things off. Now, those that don't know the name yet, most people probably don't. Allie Colleen has a pretty famous father.
1: Yeah, Garth Brooks, if you heard of him.
0: I think a few people have probably heard of Garth.
1: But Allie is so cool. So I've been listening to her records all these past couple weeks. She's got a little bit of spice to her. She's got a sweet sound. She loves rodeo. Mm-hmm. And she is just an incredible songwriter. And I can't wait to see her just kick off tonight.
0: We just rewarded somebody with meet and greet passes for Allie.
1: And Allie also said, she's like, okay, I'm coming in to visit. She's like, but can I please stop in somewhere in Little Falls, hang out and play some music at a local bar? And that's exactly what she did, which I love.
0: Earlier today, you don't see a lot of artists doing that.
1: No, they don't. She's like, I just want to sing and play with as many people as possible. I'm all about that.
0: By the way, I got to give a shout out and thank Mother Nature today. Yesterday, there was no breeze. Today, you can hear the breeze in the background.
1: Yes.
0: Because we're broadcasting live from our campsite outside. And some would say it's too hot to be outside. No, it's actually pretty nice right now.
1: This is beautiful. This is summer. We're drinking waters. We're drinking ice-cold Burnix products. We're good.
0: A big shout-out to the biggest fan in my life right next to me right here, the DeWalt fan from Costco. It's blowing a breeze on us, and
1: remember
0: it's keeping me cool.
1: Remember when you said you weren't going to pack that yesterday? And I was like, baby, you should.
0: Well, I guess listening to the wife pays off every now and then.
1: Keeping you cool, man. Yeah.
0: Chris and Chelsea, as we continue the party live.
1: Woo!
0: We're at Freedom Fest in Little Falls
1: so
0: from Wild
1: fun.
0: 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Here's the latest from John Morgan.

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0: 99 and Riley Green, Barry Allen, and Allie.
1: Hello, Bear Bear.
0: Oh, man. It is a heat wave outside in Little Falls.
1: It is. But I do feel like part of it is in celebration of someone's birthday.
0: Oh, sure. You're bringing that up. That just makes it hotter, doesn't it?
1: Well, it does. I mean, you are pretty hot.
0: Well, thank you. Mm-hmm. Yeah, we've got a lot of people in our Wild Country 99 campsite, mm-hmm. and we're just serving so up fun. Some rots now from people.
1: Yes. It's time to eat some
0: so
1: dinner.
0: Delicious.
1: Get something in your tummy before we get out there and party and have fun. Oh, everyone's been so amazing and such good sports. We have the best listeners. I know I say it all the time, but literally, we have the best listeners. They're so fun. They're so great. Ah, I love you guys.
0: I know. You've been outside talking to them a whole bunch.
1: And I know.
0: So we decided we were going to go inside our Pleasureland RV motorhome and do a little bit of our show because it's so hot out there.
1: Just a couple breaks.
0: Yeah. You know, but that's what it's all about. You're just hanging out, having fun. Low cash starting up at 10 o'clock tonight. Mm-hmm. 8 o'clock, Uncle Cracker.
1: I'm excited.
0: Yeah.
1: It'll be nice and cool. Already with the sun, the way it's angling down. Oh, we're good. We're golden. We're fine.
0: You know who's on stage right now? Mm-hmm. And she stopped by the campsite before she went on stage was Allie Colleen.
1: And you know what? I did not realize who her dad was.
0: Garth Brooks.
1: I had no idea.
0: Yeah, and she even played in town.
1: In town today.
0: Yeah.
1: I know.
0: Unbelievable. So there's a lot of talent out here in Little Falls.
1: Can I just say she's got a really good name?
0: Allie, yes. Yes, she does. Well, you come on here. Freedom Fest is going on. We're broadcasting live, Allie and myself, all the way till 10 o'clock
1: tonight.
0: Thank you. It's hard enough.

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0: It's Wild Country 99. Tucker Wetmore. I got a brunette sitting right next to me.
1: Hi, Bear.
0: It's Allie and Barry Allen, and we're broadcasting live out at Freedom Fest in Little Falls. And what's your favorite part about it, aside from the nice warm weather that we're having here right now?
1: Our listeners.
0: Oh, isn't it cool? Our campsite's full of people.
1: Yes, it's so fun. Everyone's so amazing. And to be able to talk to everybody, I love it so much.
0: I know.
1: It's awesome.
0: And we're in the Pleasureland RV, you know, campsite. And, you know, Pleasureland, obviously, right behind us. And they're supplying us some campers, and we're inside right now. You might hear the air conditioner running just because it's a little bit warm. It's like the height of the heat right now. And we've got some Von Hansen Meats brats that our listeners are coming by and grabbing one. Mm-hmm. And we've also got your chance. You've been listening all week long, the 6 p.m. hour, because we've got tickets to the Meeker County Fair to see who?
1: Well, we are going to see Bron White.
0: And Terry Clark.
1: I know.
0: It's going to be a good time. And so it's your shot. And we're looking for the 99th texter right now. One lucky winner going to get that pair of VIP tickets, free gate admission, up close seats, the VIP bar, the VIP bathrooms. Mm-hmm. Those are a big deal.
1: Yeah, they are.
0: It goes on July 29th. So what is that keyword, Allie?
1: The keyword is eyes. E-Y-E-S, eyes. You got two pairs of eyes. Let's use them.
0: Well, that's easy enough. So text eyes to 320-656-WILD. That's 656-9453. 99 texter, we're going to get you those tickets.
1: Good luck.
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3: On a warm summer's evening, on a train bound for nowhere, I met up with a gambler. 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

0: Morgan Wallen, Wild Country 99, broadcasting live out at Freedom Fest in Little Falls at the Morrison County Fairgrounds. And this is day one of it, and we've got a campsite full of listeners. It's Barry Allen.
1: And Allie.
0: And we're broadcasting live until 10 o'clock tonight, and then we're going to enjoy some great music. We saw Low Cash last year out at Winstock.
1: Yes, we did.
0: We got our meet and greets for this one.
1: And they were so kind, and it was so hot. It was almost a throwback to today, actually. Yeah. They're probably like, doggone it, why do we have to always go to Minnesota when it's so freaking hot?
0: Right? Well, you know, on stage, they got them all set up with some AC.
1: Oh, yeah.
0: We got AC in our Pleasureland RV here. Mm-hmm. Thank goodness we're doing that. And Uncle Cracker's coming up at about 8 o'clock, so just a little over an hour from now.
1: Yep.
0: What is this story you were just telling me about? This is funny. Out at Costco?
1: Oh.
0: Not in St. Cloud, but somewhere else.
1: No, I was joking. Oh, I was like, hey, did one of our listeners peel off the fun bus and go to Costco today? But it happened to be in Florida. So I was like, oh, okay, maybe not.
0: Everything happens in Florida.
1: But there was a lady. She walked into Costco. She basically had a party for all the customers. And she called it the warehouse happy hour.
0: She wasn't even a worker anything.
1: And she wasn't an employee or anything. She had like the clipboard. Everybody told me, like, listen, if you walk around with a clipboard, you can get away with anything. She walked in with a clipboard. She had like the red top on and the black pants. And everybody said she acted like she owned the place and was super confident. And she was giving out shots of tequila and the ketchup sampler containers. And no one knew that she wasn't supposed to be there. They finally caught on because it was turning into such a party. They were hauling her out. And she's like, who's ready for round two?
0: She's a party animal. That's just like our listeners out here at the Wild Country 99 campsite.
1: I was like, are you sure one of them didn't peel off the bus?
0: Oh, that's so hilarious. Wow. Well, come join us out here for the heat, and maybe don't do that at Costco.
1: No, do it here.
0: Do it here?
1: Let's do tequila shots here, baby.
0: All right, let's do them. Yeah, we got some brats from Von Hansen's. We've got Pleasureland out here. We've got everybody at Freedom Fest. Uncle Cracker started at 8.
1: That's right. 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

0: not just a Friday night. This is a Friday night at WeFest. 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
1: 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Sort of. 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

0: It's Miranda Lambert of Wild Country 99. It's Barry Allen. You know, she was the co-writer in that Ella Langley song, Choosing Texas. Did you know that?
1: No. Are you serious?
0: Yeah. And we've got some music videos for country music that are on the TV on the side of the motorhome.
1: Yes.
0: And, yes, Ella Langley's Choosing Texas was playing on one of the videos. And I didn't realize you had pointed out that there was a famous daughter.
1: Ava Witherspoon.
0: Reese Witherspoon's daughter.
1: Yeah, her daughter is like featured in that.
0: Yeah, that's so cool.
1: That's wild.
0: But Miranda Lambertson at the end of it, too.
1: Yeah, that's so wild. We both like schooled each other on like taught each other something.
0: It's Barry and Allie, and we're broadcasting live out of Freedom Fest in Little Falls, and it's 2 days going on. This is the first day of it, and Lokai's getting ready at 10 o'clock. Uncle Cracker is coming up here at 8 o'clock, so just a little over an hour from now. And, man, we've got so much going on. Tomorrow, if you decide to come out, it's going to be a little bit cooler.
1: A wee bit.
0: By about 6 degrees, maybe 7 or 8, we're hoping. But your headliners, Scotty McCreery at 10 o'clock is going to close it all out.
1: Yeah.
0: Tyler Farr is going to be at 8 o'clock. And so they were supposed to have...
1: I know.
0: It's too bad, you know.
1: I know.
0: Yeah, they were supposed to have why am I having a brain fart here? Zach John King was going to be coming out, and his father had passed away unexpectedly, and he canceled a couple of weeks of concerts.
1: Yep.
0: So Chandler Walters is coming in at 6 o'clock tomorrow.
1: Yeah, and he will be great to step in.
0: Yeah,
1: what a great thing to do to step in for a buddy and come on out while he's able to grieve his dad. So
0: without a doubt.
1: Yep. So we wish him well.
0: Yes, we do.
1: And we will be glad to see Chandler. And it'll be amazing.
0: Yeah, so come on out here. We are hanging out. We've got some brats.
1: Yes.
0: From
1: Von
0: Hansen.
1: It's time to eat. It's time to fill those bellies because we got a lot of fun to have tonight.
0: We got a lot of shade, too.